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1: For the Muskogee and Tahlequah areas, overnight tonight we'll see those lows into the lower 70s, mostly cloudy skies and windy. Windy conditions continuing for your Monday, mostly cloudy skies, high temperatures into the mid 80s. Slight chance for a few showers and storms afternoon to evening, a better chance Tuesday morning. In the 2 News Weather Center, I'm meteorologist Brandon Woolley.
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1: For the Muskogee and Tahlequah areas, overnight tonight we'll see those lows into the lower 70s, mostly cloudy skies and windy. Windy conditions continuing for your Monday, mostly cloudy skies, high temperatures into the mid 80s, slight chance for a few showers and storms afternoon to evening, a better chance Tuesday morning. In the 2 News Weather Center, I'm meteorologist Brandon Woolley.
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3: And this is Doug from Dilly Country.
2: And we're teaming up to go out to Sam's Amusement.
3: Yes, we are. We're going to be there on the 20th of this month. We're going to be there at 6 o'clock from 6 until 8. A live remote right out there at Sam's Amusement, right next to a Walmart.
2: Come bug us. We might even let you get on the mic.
3: We could do that. We might even give you some free stuff.
2: We'll be struggling to hold your attention with everything they've got going on.
3: And what we got going on. So it's going to be a fun, fun day. That's coming up the 20th of this month. So be there from 6 o'clock until 8 o'clock, live remote with Brendan.
2: And Doug.
3: Yeah, we're going to be there. You be there.
4: I was smoking meth and crack and doing heroin all in the same night. I was enjoying the ride for a little while until it turned into a nightmare. I came to Adult and Teen Challenge, and this is going to give me my life back. 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

0: 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And now, your official 2 News weather forecast.
1: For the Muskogee and Tahlequah areas, overnight tonight we'll see those lows into the lower 70s, mostly cloudy skies and windy. Windy conditions continuing for your Monday, mostly cloudy skies, high temperatures into the mid-80s. Slight chance for a few showers and storms afternoon to evening, a better chance Tuesday morning. In the 2 News Weather Center, I'm meteorologist Brandon Woolley.
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1: 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And now, your official 2 News weather forecast.
2: For the Muskogee and Tahlequah areas, overnight tonight we'll see those lows into the lower 70s, mostly cloudy skies and windy. Windy conditions continuing for your Monday, mostly cloudy skies, high temperatures into the mid 80s. Slight chance for a few showers and storms afternoon to evening, a better chance Tuesday morning. In the 2 News Weather Center, I'm meteorologist Brandon Woolley.
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1: I'm Paul Stevens. Many Democrats not pulling punches about the U.S., Israel, and the war in Iran.
2: Prime Minister Netanyahu said that he'd been waiting 40 years for somebody to go to war with him in Iran. He found a president stupid enough to do it. I blame Donald Trump for that decision, but here we are.
1: Maryland Democratic Senator Chris Van Hollen on NBC's Meet the Press. The White House says it's still pursuing a peace deal with Iran. Officials in Taiwan, meantime, still trying to gauge President Trump's trip last week to China and his meeting with Xi Jinping.
3: He mentioned that he heard a lot about Taiwan. You know, he heard a lot about Taiwan these 2 days in Beijing. But the problem is he heard only their side of the story. You know, he heard the Chinese story.
1: Taiwan's representative to the U.S., Alexander Yui, on CBS's Face the Nation. 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

0: 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And now, your official 2 News weather forecast.
1: For the Muskogee and Tahlequah areas, overnight tonight we'll see those lows into the lower 70s, mostly cloudy skies and windy. Windy conditions continuing for your Monday, mostly cloudy skies, high temperatures into the mid-80s. Slight chance for a few showers and storms afternoon to evening, a better chance Tuesday morning. In the 2 News Weather Center, I'm meteorologist Brandon Woolley.
2: Hey, this is Brennan from Lakes Country.
3: And this is Doug from Villa Country.
2: And we're teaming up to go out to Sam's Amusement.
3: Yes, we are. We're going to be there on the 20th of this month. We're going to be there at 6 o'clock from 6 until 8. A live remote right out there at Sam's Amusement, right next to a Walmart.
2: Come bug us. We might even let you get on the mic.
3: We could do that. We might even give you some free stuff.
2: We'll be struggling to hold your attention with everything they've got going on.
3: And what we got going on. So it's going to be a fun, fun day. That's coming up the 20th of this month. So be there from 6 o'clock until 8 o'clock, live remote with Brendan.
2: And Doug.
3: Yeah, we're going to be there. You be there too.
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0: 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And now, your official 2 News weather forecast.
1: For the Muskogee and Tahlequah areas, overnight tonight we'll see those lows into the lower 70s, mostly cloudy skies and windy. Windy conditions continuing for your Monday, mostly cloudy skies, high temperatures into the mid-80s. Slight chance for a few showers and storms afternoon to evening, a better chance Tuesday morning. In the 2 News Weather Center, I'm meteorologist Brandon Woolley.
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1: News. I'm Ted Lindner. President Trump weighing whether to resume military action against Iran and spoke to Israeli Prime Minister Benjamin Netanyahu by phone Sunday.
2: Regional intelligence sources tell Fox News they assess the Iranians believe they can drag out this current stalemate for at least 2 weeks. But the prevailing assessment inside of Iran is that President Trump may resort to military action.
1: Fox's Trey Yingst in Tel Aviv. And two jets crashed in midair at an air show in Idaho Sunday, but an air show organizer said all four crew members ejected safely. The two aircraft taking part in the Gunfighters Air Show at the Mountain Home Air Force Base, about 50 miles southeast of Boise. Pictures from the scene showed a huge plume of black smoke pouring into the sky following the crash, which happened on the second day of that air show. 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

0: 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And now, your official 2 News weather forecast.
1: For the Muskogee and Tahlequah areas, overnight tonight we'll see those lows into the lower 70s, mostly cloudy skies and windy. Windy conditions continuing for your Monday, mostly cloudy skies, high temperatures into the mid-80s. Slight chance for a few showers and storms afternoon to evening, a better chance Tuesday morning. In the 2 News Weather Center, I'm meteorologist Brandon Woolley.
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0: 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And now, your official 2 News weather forecast.
1: For the Muskogee and Tahlequah areas, overnight tonight we'll see those lows into the lower 70s, mostly cloudy skies and windy. Windy conditions continuing for your Monday, mostly cloudy skies, high temperatures into the mid 80s. Slight chance for a few showers and storms afternoon to evening, a better chance Tuesday morning. In the 2 News Weather Center, I'm meteorologist Brandon Woolley.
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3: 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Everyone deserves to be heard. 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
1: For the Muskogee and Tahlequah areas, overnight tonight we'll see those lows into the lower 70s, mostly cloudy skies and windy. Windy conditions continuing for your Monday, mostly cloudy skies, high temperatures into the mid 80s, slight chance for a few showers and storms afternoon to evening, a better chance Tuesday morning. In the 2 News Weather Center, I'm meteorologist Brandon Woolley.
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1: For the Muskogee and Tahlequah areas, overnight tonight we'll see those lows into the lower 70s, mostly cloudy skies and windy. Windy conditions continuing for your Monday, mostly cloudy skies, high temperatures into the mid 80s. Slight chance for a few showers and storms afternoon to evening, a better chance Tuesday morning. In the 2 News Weather Center, I'm meteorologist Brandon Woolley.
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1: Fox News, I'm Ted Lindner. President Trump weighing whether to resume military action against Iran and spoke to Israeli Prime Minister Netanyahu by phone Sunday.
2: Regional intelligence sources tell Fox News they assess the Iranians believe they can drag out this current stalemate for at least 2 weeks. But the prevailing assessment inside of Iran is that President Trump may resort to military action.
1: Fox's Trey Yinks. And two jets crashed in midair in an air show in Idaho Sunday, but an air show organizer says all four crew members ejected safely. The two aircraft taking part in the gunfighters air show at the Mountain Home Air Force Base, about 50 miles southeast of Boise. Pictures from the scene showing a huge plume of black smoke pouring into the sky following the crash. And the Cleveland Cavaliers moving on to the NBA Eastern Conference Finals after knocking off the Detroit Pistons in Game 7, 125-94. They'll take on the New York Knicks starting Tuesday night in New York City. 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
1: For the Muskogee and Tahlequah areas, overnight tonight we'll see those lows into the lower 70s, mostly cloudy skies and windy. Windy conditions continuing for your Monday, mostly cloudy skies, high temperatures into the mid-80s, slight chance for a few showers and storms afternoon to evening, a better chance Tuesday morning. In the 2 News Weather Center, I'm meteorologist Brandon Woolley.
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1: For the Muskogee and Tahlequah areas, overnight tonight we'll see those lows into the lower 70s, mostly cloudy skies and windy. Windy conditions continuing for your Monday, mostly cloudy skies, high temperatures into the mid-80s. Slight chance for a few showers and storms afternoon to evening, a better chance Tuesday morning. In the 2 News Weather Center, I'm meteorologist Brandon Woolley.
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1: For the Muskogee and Tahlequah areas, overnight tonight we'll see those lows into the lower 70s, mostly cloudy skies and windy. Windy conditions continuing for your Monday, mostly cloudy skies, high temperatures into the mid 80s, slight chance for a few showers and storms afternoon to evening, a better chance Tuesday morning. In the 2 News Weather Center, I'm meteorologist Brandon Woolley.
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0: 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And now, your official 2 News weather forecast.
1: For the Muskogee and Tahlequah areas, overnight tonight we'll see those lows into the lower 70s, mostly cloudy skies and windy. Windy conditions continuing for your Monday, mostly cloudy skies, high temperatures into the mid 80s. Slight chance for a few showers and storms afternoon to evening, a better chance Tuesday morning. In the 2 News Weather Center, I'm meteorologist Brandon Woolley.
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1: 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With Ralph's recent retirement, he has handed the reins to me. 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
1: News. I'm Ted Linder. Two jets crashed in midair in an air show in Idaho Sunday.
2: A midair collision in Idaho. It happened Sunday during an air show at the Mountain Home Air Force Base. Video shows the two Navy jets performing aerial maneuvers moments before they struck each other. The crash is under investigation.
1: Fox's Marion Rafferty and air show organizers said all four crew members ejected safely. President Trump weighed in whether to resume military action against Iran. He spoke to Israeli Prime Minister Bibi Netanyahu by phone Sunday.
3: Regional intelligence sources tell Fox News. They assess the Iranians believe they can drag out this current stalemate for at least 2 weeks. But the prevailing assessment inside of Iran is that President Trump may resort to military action.
1: Fox's Trey Yink said the Cleveland Cavaliers are moving on to the NBA Eastern Conference Finals after knocking off the Detroit Pistons in Game 7, 125-94. They'll take on the New York Knicks starting Tuesday. 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
1: For the Muskogee and Tahlequah areas, overnight tonight we'll see those lows into the lower 70s, mostly cloudy skies and windy. Windy conditions continuing for your Monday, mostly cloudy skies, high temperatures into the mid 80s. Slight chance for a few showers and storms afternoon to evening, a better chance Tuesday morning. In the 2 News Weather Center, I'm meteorologist Brandon Woolley.
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3: 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I want to be a productive member of society. And that's what DRS has given me. They all-

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0: 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And now, your official 2 News weather forecast.
1: For the Muskogee and Tahlequah areas, overnight tonight we'll see those lows into the lower 70s, mostly cloudy skies and windy. Windy conditions continuing for your Monday, mostly cloudy skies, high temperatures into the mid 80s. Slight chance for a few showers and storms afternoon to evening, a better chance Tuesday morning. In the 2 News Weather Center, I'm meteorologist Brandon Woolley.
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1: For the Muskogee and Tahlequah areas, overnight tonight we'll see those lows into the lower 70s, mostly cloudy skies and windy. Windy conditions continuing for your Monday, mostly cloudy skies, high temperatures into the mid-80s, slight chance for a few showers and storms afternoon to evening, a better chance Tuesday morning. In the 2 News Weather Center, I'm meteorologist Brandon Woolley.
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rooster seat, knowing that he couldn't have the toy till his nuggets were gone. A green traffic light turned straight to red. 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His fries went a-flying and his orange drink covered his lap.

0: 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And now, your official 2 News weather forecast.
1: Wind advisory in effect from 9 a.m. to 9 p.m. across northeast Oklahoma. Strong south winds gusting upward of 45 miles per hour with very warm and muggy condition, along with a slight chance for a few showers and thunderstorms. Then late tonight into early Tuesday, a cold front brings the highest risk for strong to severe thunderstorms, with all modes of severe weather possible. Cooler air Tuesday behind the front. From the 2 News Weather Center, I'm meteorologist Annie Brown.
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0: 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And now, your official 2 News weather forecast.
1: Wind advisory in effect from 9 a.m. to 9 p.m. across northeast Oklahoma. Strong south winds gusting upward of 45 miles per hour with very warm and muggy condition, along with a slight chance for a few showers and thunderstorms. Then late tonight into early Tuesday, a cold front brings the highest risk for strong to severe thunderstorms, with all modes of severe weather possible. Cooler air Tuesday behind the front. From the 2 News Weather Center, I'm meteorologist Annie Brown.
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0: 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And now, your official 2 News weather forecast.
1: Wind advisory in effect from 9 a.m. to 9 p.m. across northeast Oklahoma. Strong south winds gusting upward of 45 miles per hour with very warm and muggy condition, along with a slight chance for a few showers and thunderstorms. Then late tonight into early Tuesday, a cold front brings the highest risk for strong to severe thunderstorms, with all modes of severe weather possible. Cooler air Tuesday behind the front. From the 2 News Weather Center, I'm meteorologist Annie Brown.
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0: 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And now, your official 2 News weather forecast.
1: Wind advisory in effect from 9 a.m. to 9 p.m. across northeast Oklahoma. Strong south winds gusting upward of 45 miles per hour with very warm and muggy condition, along with a slight chance for a few showers and thunderstorms. Then late tonight into early Tuesday, a cold front brings the highest risk for strong to severe thunderstorms, with all modes of severe weather possible. Cooler air Tuesday behind the front. From the 2 News Weather Center, I'm meteorologist Annie Brown.
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0: 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And now, your official 2 News weather forecast.
1: Wind advisory in effect from 9 a.m. to 9 p.m. across northeast Oklahoma. Strong south winds gusting upward of 45 miles per hour with very warm and muggy condition, along with a slight chance for a few showers and thunderstorms. Then late tonight into early Tuesday, a cold front brings the highest risk for strong to severe thunderstorms, with all modes of severe weather possible. Cooler air Tuesday behind the front. From the 2 News Weather Center, I'm meteorologist Annie Brown.
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1: Fox News, I'm CJ Papa. President Trump serves up another warning as the ceasefire in the Middle East remains in effect.
2: For Iran, the clock is ticking and they better get moving fast or there won't be anything left of them. Time is of the essence. Axios reports U.S. officials say Trump wants a deal to end the war, but Iran's rejection of many of his demands and refusal to make meaningful concessions on its nuclear program has put the military option back on the table.
1: Fox's Doug Luzader. The Israeli military starts intercepting boats today that are part of the latest wave of flotilla activists trying to break the blockade of Gaza. More than 50 boats are reported to be part of the protests. A drone strike targeting the only nuclear power plant in the United Emirates. But Sunday's attack did not cause major damage. No group has taken responsibility. 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
3: News from the Radio Oklahoma News Network. I'm Ann Roberts. Another bloody night of shootings across Oklahoma City. Gunfire broke out Saturday night in the downtown Scissortail Park. And moments later, another shooting occurred nearby. A 15-year-old was wounded, a 13-year-old is in custody, and a 16-year-old is in custody in the second shooting. One person was killed and another injured in a shooting at an apartment complex, and there was yet another murder in a local park. No names have been released. 14 other NBA superstars have done it, and now there are 15. Shai Gilgeous-Alexander is the NBA's most valuable player for a second year in a row. The Thunder face off tonight against the San Antonio Spurs in Game 1 of the Western Conference Finals. Jalen J-Dub Williams will also be on the court, healed up from a hamstring injury. More on these stories at RadioOklahomaNews.com. From the Radio Oklahoma News Network, I'm Ann Roberts.
4: Through the Wheat Checkoff, the Oklahoma Wheat Commission supports the efforts of wheat breeder Dr. Brett Carver and his wheat breeding team at OSU as they develop new varieties for Oklahoma and the Southern Great Plains. The news release just announced, Wyatt.
5: The genetics will sound familiar. Half of it is Smith's Gold. The other half is very different. And so this is coming from Romania. The Eastern European wheat sector, that is so important to us. That genetics just fits the Great Plains, particularly the southern and central Great Plains, extremely well. I remember seeing the first set of progenies that came from that cross, and I thought, my gosh, this is just heads and shoulders visually above everything else.
4: Dr. Carver says Wyatt has tremendous yield potential.
5: You know, we need to continue to increase that yield potential so farmers still have that competitive edge.
4: The Oklahoma Wheat Commission, working hard for Oklahoma wheat producers.
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6: At 2 News Oklahoma, your stories are what matter most. Even though we're one green country, our stories are very different. We come from different neighborhoods, different backgrounds. We have different experiences. That's why we're listening to you, digging deeper, getting answers, celebrating, giving back, and sharing your stories. Everyone deserves to be heard. That's 2 News Oklahoma.
7: Wake up, wake up, wake up. It is officially Monday morning. I hope you had a great weekend, whatever you are doing, but it's time to rise and shine. Isn't that right, Brendan?
8: That's right. Good morning, Michelle. Good morning, everybody.
7: Government name me.
8: Michelle. I just slipped. Anyway, my name is Brendan. It's still morning. Happy.
7: That is right. We are live from the NSU studios, ready to get your Monday morning started off the right way. So we're going to manifest some really good temperatures, some nice sun out there, and of course, Joe Nichols.
8: Yeah, hopefully it's not 75 just yet, but if it gets there, that's a good day. Here's Sunny and 75 by Joe Nichols on Lakes Country 102.1.

0: Jesse Robb Jr. singing One Wild Reason. This is Rise and Shine live from NSU Studios. That's a lot of R noises. My name is Brendan.
1: And I am Michi. That was officially number 5 as of last week. So we're going to go ahead and change the game a little and keep the music rolling with Cody Jenks and his song Change the Game.
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2: 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I always thought that this was crazy,

0: Addison Malik with Whiskey After Women. This is Rise and Shine live from NSU Studios. My name's Brendan.
1: And I am Michi. It is officially May 18th.
0: It is May 18th, mm-hmm. And it also means that's the 138th day of the year.
1: Yeah, there's 227 days left to go. The sun did rise at 6:11 this morning.
0: Right, and the sun will set at about 8:21.
1: Yes, that is right. I hope you had fun at the Castle of Muskogee for their Renaissance Festival that is going to be going on Saturdays and Sundays and Memorial Day until the end of May.
0: It's your responsibility to go have more fun. You've got 14 hours of daylight happening. So yep. Get out there, whether it's the farmer's market, the Castle of Muskogee, some other Ren Fair far, far away. Or, just have an adventure.
1: Right. Or some concert venues over the weekend as well. Just make sure that you go and check out their website at okcastle.com because each weekend is a themed weekend. And if you like to go on par with the theme, you can dress up to your biggest and baddest garbs that you want to wear, or hey, you can be a mushroom goddess every single weekend that you are there.
0: Well, the good news is we're thinking about it on Monday, so you got plenty of time to figure out what that outfit might be.
1: That's exactly right. A planner. All right. Well, we're going to go ahead and kick you off to the 2 News weather forecast that's covering today's weather on it. And then after that, we're going to have Jason Bolin and the Stragglers.
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4: 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And now your official 2 News weather forecast.
5: Wind advisory in effect from 9 a.m. to 9 p.m. across northeast Oklahoma. Strong south winds gusting upward of 45 miles per hour with very warm and muggy condition along with a slight chance for a few showers and thunderstorms. Then late tonight into early Tuesday, a cold front brings the highest risk for strong to severe thunderstorms with all modes of severe weather possible. Cooler air Tuesday behind the front. From the 2 News Weather Center, I'm meteorologist Annie Brown.

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0: That's Bells with Dolly Parton, Son of Jolene, the continuation story of Dolly Parton's song, Jolene.
1: Yeah, she wrote it in one day, and now they're still riffing off of it.
0: Oh, yeah.
1: Crazy.
0: Sometimes you don't even realize what you're making whenever it takes that short amount of time. You know?
1: Oh, yeah. I think she wrote that and I Will Always Love You the same day.
0: Yes, I do believe that was true. And that
1: pretty
0: one,
1: wild.
0: I'm pretty sure I Will Always Love You. No. That's a different song. One of her songs is about her manager.
1: Yeah, that is it. It's goodbye to her manager.
0: It is? Okay. Wasn't sure if I confused that with a different one, because I do that stuff a lot.
1: No, you're good, but me and the old dudes got in an argument about the Jolene one, because it was both written by a lady, but that lady's name wasn't Jolene. She met a little girl named Jolene, and she liked the name.
0: Yes. Mm-hmm. I do remember hearing that as part of the story. All right, well, we've taken up enough of your time. Coming up next is going to be the Morning Ag Report.
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2: 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I'm Casey Shepard, back in just a moment.
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2: Well, at the recent La Homa Wheat Field Day, discussions around Oklahoma wheat varieties and disease resistance highlighted both the challenges and opportunities that are facing producers after one of the toughest growing seasons in recent history. I had the opportunity to sit down with OSU's Dr. Brett Carver to talk about this difficult year and new varieties, disease pressures, and the future of wheat breeding in Oklahoma. Carver expressed that every year is a good year to learn.
5: Every year is a good learning year, you know, but and they're all different. So we talk a lot about how we tested this line for 6 years before releasing it. Well, this is the reason why. You know, we just need to make sure we get as many of these types of environments as we can.
2: While drought and disease pressure did limit many wheat fields this season, Carver did see a few bright spots.
5: Well, I'm still pretty enthusiastic about Wyatt. That's the 2708 that was released by the OSU Ag Research in February. Mm-hmm. We're moving forward with it. Hope to have about 2,000 bushels of it.
6: Okay.
5: And that will hinge on the success of a grow out in the panhandle under irrigation. If that goes well, then we'll have a lot to distribute. And I hope we can distribute across the state. It's literally adapted from Okmulgee to Balco. Now, under the most severe drought conditions, I don't know that we get the yield advantage. I'll be honest about that.
2: Even under harsh drought conditions, Carver believes the variety has strong potential if growers receive timely moisture during that key developmental stage.
5: So, like I mentioned today, if we can get that quarter inch, half inch in March when it's really critical, and of course, you know, half inch here and there, we don't need inches, just that little amount at very critical times, I think our producers are going to see a jump up, a tick up in yielding ability, and also keep the crop upright. Good standability. I'm excited about that.
2: To hear more from OSU's Dr. Brett Carver, you can go to OklahomaFarmReport.com. That's our latest farm and ranch news. I'm Casey Shepard on the Radio Oklahoma Ag Network.
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0: That was Beautiful You by Prophets and Outlaws. This is Rise and Shine live from NSU Studios. I'm Brendan.
1: And I am Michi. It is time for some extended weather that Brendan will cover.
0: All right, we'll start with Tuesday. Tuesday, we've got showers likely and possibly a thunderstorm. Mostly cloudy with a high near 81 degrees. We do have gusts as high as 20 miles per hour, and the chance of precipitation is likely at 70%. Tuesday night, we've got showers likely and possibly a thunderstorm. Some of the storms could produce heavy rainfall. Mostly cloudy with a low around 62 degrees. You do have a chance of precipitation at 70% still. Wednesday, we've got a 50% chance of showers and thunderstorms. Mostly cloudy with a high near 76 degrees. It doesn't change that much that evening. Still a 50% chance of showers and thunderstorms. Mostly cloudy with a low around 59. East wind around 5 miles an hour. Thursday, we've got a 30% chance of showers and thunderstorms, mostly cloudy, with a high near 77.
1: Right on. All right, we're going to go ahead and get you to the 2 News weather forecast that covers today's weather, along with the obits, and then Justin Moore with Time's Ticking after the break.
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4: Wind advisory in effect from 9 a.m. to 9 p.m. across northeast Oklahoma. Strong south winds gusting upward of 45 miles per hour with very warm and muggy condition, along with a slight chance for a few showers and thunderstorms. Then late tonight into early Tuesday, a cold front brings the highest risk for strong to severe thunderstorms, with all modes of severe weather possible. Cooler air Tuesday behind the front. From the 2 News Weather Center, I'm meteorologist Annie Brown.
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9: 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Tommy Hopkins, age 83, of Tahlequah, passed away Tuesday, May 12th in Tahlequah. Visitation will be Tuesday, May 19th from 1 to 3 p.m. at the Reed Culver Funeral Home. Timothy Gord, age 59, of Holbert, passed away Wednesday, May 13th in Tulsa. Services are pending. Pauline Schenkel, age 95, of Holbert, passed away Wednesday, May 13th in Tulsa. Services are pending. Charles Gann, age 57, of Tahlequah, passed away Thursday, May 14th in Tahlequah. Services are pending. Kyle Hare, age 40, of Portland, Oregon, passed away Wednesday, April 29th in Portland. Services pending. I'm Ben Schaus, and those are your announcements for today.
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1: News. I'm Gianna Gelosi. President Trump says the clock is ticking for Iran, urging them to come to the table before it's too late, with Trump and Israel's Benjamin Netanyahu reportedly weighing resuming military action on the regime.
2: The president's post comes as reports indicate the Iranians have submitted a revised proposal to Pakistani mediators aimed at addressing some of the gaps in their previous response that President Trump described as a piece of garbage.
1: Fox's Trey Yings. Millions of Americans across the central U.S. will see some severe weather conditions to start the week.
3: Heavy rain, strong winds, large hail and tornadoes are all possible. At least one large tornado has already destroyed several buildings in Nebraska. Thousands there are also without power. And severe storms are expected to stretch over 1,000 miles from Texas to Michigan.
1: And that is Fox's Marianne Rafferty. 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
4: News from the Radio Oklahoma News Network. I'm Ann Roberts. A busy Sunday for firefighters in the Oklahoma Panhandle. Wildfire has burned over 20,000 acres in Cimarron and Beaver counties. Governor Stitt activated the Oklahoma Department of Emergency Management to deploy resources and assist responders. The Oklahoma Forestry Service has been working to suppress fires in Beaver and Cimarron counties since May 15th. The Oklahoma Secondary School Athletic Association says schools will be required to have a sit-out period for student-athletes transferring to different schools. Although House Bill 2153 will end the automatic one-year sit-out period, the OSSAA says the law gives them full authority to set eligibility standards and guard against unfair advantages. The governor called for the elimination of the OSSAA in his State of the State address this year. More on these stories at RadioOklahomaNews.com. 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
12: 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We are more than just Mets. 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
1: That was Live Free by Shane Smith and the Saints. 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My name's Brendan.
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0: That was Stubborn and Remains by William Clark Green. This is Rise and Shine live from NSU Studios. My name's Brendan.
1: And I am Michi. It is time for Get Out of Here.
0: Get Out of Here.
1: So what is the story that you have today, Brendan?
0: Okay, here's your story, folks, okay? A grateful Bitcoin owner is thanking AI for helping him recover about $400,000 that he thought he was locked out of forever. Yeah, the unidentified man who would like to keep his money to himself originally bought the Bitcoin back when it was worth a few hundred dollars a coin, but lost access to it after changing his wallet password while he was enjoying some stuff in college, and then forgetting all about it. After years of failed attempts, including trying what he calls trillions of password combinations, pretty sure that's not possible, he turned to AI chatbot Claude. Instead of cracking the password, Claude helped him comb through old files from his college computer, identifying a backup wallet file from before the password change, and connected it with other saved clues. That eventually allowed him to regain access to about 5 of his original Bitcoin. Experts stress that AI did not break Bitcoin security. It just helped reconstruct the digital trail that he had already had.
1: Okay, so I'm just understanding that he let it have access to his devices so it could come through it in order to find those clues for him to be able to try and use it as better access to getting into the account.
0: Yeah, I don't know how much he had to help it through that process or if he just dumped it, but yeah, it looks like that's what he did.
1: Yeah, well, I mean, props to him for being able to finally get it back. I know that that would keep me fired up and angry for a long time if that happened to me.
0: Small weird wish by me. I hope this doesn't happen all over the place, though, because that would be inflation.
1: Yeah.
0: If everybody just accidentally has a more, like $1 million, none of us has $1 million.
1: Not anymore. Mm-hmm. All right. Well, that's all we have so far for Brendan's Get Out of Here story. Coming up next is going to be the 2 News weather forecast. Lee Bryce with Memory I Don't Mess With afterwards.
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4: Wind advisory in effect from 9 a.m. to 9 p.m. across northeast Oklahoma. Strong south winds gusting upward of 45 miles per hour with very warm and muggy condition, along with a slight chance for a few showers and thunderstorms. Then late tonight into early Tuesday, a cold front brings the highest risk for strong to severe thunderstorms with all modes of severe weather possible. Cooler air Tuesday behind the front. From the 2 News Weather Center, I'm meteorologist Annie Brown.
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0: That was Gavin Adcock with Never Call Again. This is Rise and Shine as we are live from the NSU studios. I'm Michi.
1: And I'm Brendan.
0: And it's time for some local sports.
1: That's right. And they're brought to you by Springwater Outdoor Solutions. You see their trucks all over town. They're out there helping, not causing trouble. I don't know where I'm at. But you got to scream SOS. Get them out there. They'll help out with your trees, your gutters, your yard, your landscaping. Even if you want to illuminate your whole thing up for 4th of July or something.
0: Right, right. They do all that work for you.
1: Yeah, you just got to call them. 918-316-2832. She's always got it.
0: So this Saturday, May 23rd, Salina High Bank Speedway is doing the Joe Duvall's Funkadelic Dirt Track and Honky Tonk Extravaganza.
1: That's a mouthful. Mm-hmm. That's got to be, that sounds like a good night.
0: It's going to be. The pits open at 3 o'clock, gates open at 5. They have hot laps at 6:30, and racing starts at 7 o'clock.
1: General admission for adults is $15. Kids 6 to 12 are 5, and 5 and under, they get in for free.
0: Yes, but if you want to sit at the pits, it's $35 for adults. Kiddos from 12 to 6 are $20, and those kids that are 5 and under are free. They're doing the B-Mods, factory stocks, pure stocks, the rear-wheel drive interceptors, the front-wheel drive tuners, and this time they're doing the USRA Modifieds.
1: There you go. Sounds like a good night to take kids out. Might want to have the earmuffs.
0: Yes, yes. And you can even join them after the races in the pits for live band and cash bar.
1: Ooh. Well, that's like a twofer.
0: Twofer.
1: Yeah, all right. Now we got some arena football to talk about. We've got the Oilers in Tulsa. We've got a game coming up on May 30th. They're going to be taking on the Iowa Barnstormers at 5 p.m. And if that's got your interest queued up and you're like, I think I'm free on May 30th around 5 o'clock, maybe you want to call up and get some tickets.
0: Yeah, the number is 918-207-1021. Those are the tickets that Brendan is oh so ready to give away.
1: There you go.
0: And then he has Thunder news.
1: Yeah, you'll probably hear about it on the Sports Flash, but we got game one of the East and Western Conference Finals coming up. Game one for the West is Monday, and that's the Thunder taking on the Spurs at 7:30, and Tuesday you've got the Cavs and the Knicks at 7 o'clock.
0: Right on. All right, more on the Sports Flash, and then after the break, we're going to meet at the feed store for the Cowboy Kind of Party with Caleb Sutton.
1: I'm going to have my shorts on.
0: Yeah,
1: you're going to. 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
2: 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The Oklahoma City Thunder are continuing to wait for the other Western Conference semifinal to wrap up, and they are going to have to wait until tomorrow as the Spurs and Timberwolves will get back at it against each other. San Antonio currently leads that series 3-2, so if they can pick up a road win coming up tomorrow, that will officially punch their ticket to match up against Oklahoma City in the Western Conference Finals. Major League Baseball, the Texas Rangers beat the Arizona Diamondbacks yesterday by a 6-5 score. Today is an off day. They'll match up against Houston tomorrow. The Cardinals, they lose to the A's by a 6-2 score. Those two teams are wrapping up the series today. Michael McGreevy pitching for St. Louis. 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I'm Matt Pauly with the Sports Flash on Lakes Country 102.1.
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1: 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With Ralph's recent retirement, he has handed the reins to me. 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

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There's gonna be a hole down at the barn down the road. Don't need a suit, no polished up shoes. 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

0: You know, if this were a Shrek movie, I think she would be saying, get out of my swamp.
1: Get out of my swamp. Yeah, I'd rather sit on a cactus.
0: Get out of my swamp.
1: There you go. She probably wouldn't even let him in.
0: Yeah, that's America Allen singing about she'd rather sit on a cactus. This is Rise and Shine. We are live from the NSU studios. That over there was Brendan.
1: And that's Michi.
0: Yep, and we are ready to get you some holidays today.
1: Let's talk about them. It is National Shrek Day. How pertinent.
0: I know, I did it on purpose. I slid it in there. One of my favorite things is when Donkey goes, that's a really nice boulder.
1: I'm making waffles.
0: I almost said that one. He goes, wow, that's a lovely boulder. A really nice boulder.
1: He's funny. I like Eddie Murphy.
0: Eddie Murphy is a good comedian.
1: Did you know they shot that whole movie with Chris Farley's voice and then he died?
0: Chris Farley.
1: The big comedian. Well, you didn't know him.
0: No.
1: He was a part of the team with Adam Sandler and them until he passed away in the 90s.
0: Oh.
1: He was the bigger guy.
0: Oh, okay.
1: Beverly Hills Ninja and stuff.
0: May he rest.
1: Yes. Good man.
0: I also knew that Shrek was actually a side, like a B project. So they were actually working on The Prince of Egypt. And then whoever was not doing really well on The Prince of Egypt project, they decided to kind of sabotage them and put them on the Shrek project because they didn't think it was going to be that successful. And then lo and behold, Shrek was actually a show house because it became way more popular than The Prince of Egypt did.
1: Similar story to Pocahontas and Lion King.
0: Really?
1: Mm-hmm.
0: Was Lion King the...
1: second one.
0: Really?
1: Yeah, Pocahontas was supposed to be this world-shattering indigenous people thing.
0: And then
1: people were all excited about it.
0: Wow, and then Lion King came in and showhoused it. Wow, I mean, well,
1: yeah. National Horse Lover Day, though, too.
0: Exactly, yes. I've always wanted a horse, but I love them from a distance.
1: Mm-hmm.
0: Because
1: yeah,
0: I don't have one.
1: I agree with that. I love Reese's Day.
0: Reese's? Reese's Puffs, Reese's Puffs. Do you like the cereal or actual chocolate? Like...
1: The cereal's neat. I haven't had it in a long time. I don't love milk anymore. But I do like the pieces probably better.
0: Reese's Pieces are good. Especially at the movie theater when you can put them in your mom's purse and you don't have to pay the extra money.
1: Don't let her in.
0: They won't know any better.
1: I'm just kidding.
0: They don't know any better. I'm better than the people who come in with the hoodies full of it.
1: Yeah, she's better.
0: I'm not paying no $17 for that.
1: I'm just kidding, girl. We don't even have a movie theater here.
0: Not anymore. Well, it's also World Baking Day, so maybe try and brush up on some of your baking skills, get back into the kitchen, and try and do some creative breads or different baked goods.
1: Yep, and as a grown man, the first time I made cookies, I was just appalled at how much sugar. I was like, whoa, there's brown sugar and white sugar. Lots of sugar.
0: Yes, definitely. You don't realize how much it takes for it to be sweet.
1: Mm-hmm.
0: It's also International Museum Day, so go and take a look at some of the local museums that we have. We have one right here in the heart of downtown Tahlequah and surrounding areas as well. You can go check out the Catoosa Museum.
1: You've got the Oklahoma Historical Society. You also have the John Ross Museum, which I just stumbled upon the other day. You got to take the river road out there.
0: Yeah. And you can also go to Tulsa to see those museums over there. Or if you're traveling somewhere for a vacation, why don't you try and make that one of your spots to visit? Because when's the next time you're going to visit Chicago, you know, and see the Art Institute of Chicago?
1: Yeah, and a lot of people think of that with family trips, but me and my buddies, a lot of times, like, we know how to have fun in a nightlife, but you don't need to get started too early. Go learn something. Go check something out.
0: Yeah, exactly. And then, I mean, they probably have, like, aquariums nearby and other things like that for you to slide it into the calendar for that day. But, of course, just have fun. That's the most important part.
1: Absolutely.
0: All right, last thing we're going to talk on is No Dirty Dishes Day. I am a guilty person behind leaving dirty dishes. You can hate me now for it. It's okay. I take responsibility of the fact that I don't take responsibility.
1: I like the meme about men and how we, like, preserve our used fork for later. It's yes. Just so true.
0: No, that is, because my brother gets mad that I use multiple forks.
1: No, I say it's there. I need it.
0: Yes.
1: I don't want to wash it. I'm going to use it.
0: Yes. You have a plan for it.
1: Yeah. But then if you've got a mom like mine and you go to her house, it just gets cleaned real fast. You're like, where'd my fork go?
0: And it's in the drawer.
1: Get a new one. You're like, trying to save you work, lady. You made more.
0: No. All right. That's all we have so far for the holidays today. Bad Perfume with Casey Johns up after the break.
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5: Wind advisory in effect from 9 a.m. to 9 p.m. across northeast Oklahoma. Strong south winds gusting upward of 45 miles per hour with very warm and muggy condition, along with a slight chance for a few showers and thunderstorms. Then late tonight into early Tuesday, a cold front brings the highest risk for strong to severe thunderstorms, with all modes of severe weather possible. Cooler air Tuesday behind the front. From the 2 News Weather Center, I'm meteorologist Annie Brown.
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6: And we're teaming up to go out to Sam's Amusement.
7: Yes, we are. We're going to be there on the 20th of this month. We're going to be there at 6 o'clock from 6 until 8. A live remote right out there at Sam's Amusement, right next to a Walmart.
6: Come bug us. We might even let you get on the mic.
7: We could do that. We might even give you some free stuff.
6: We'll be struggling to hold your attention with everything they've got going on.
7: And what we got going on. So it's going to be a fun, fun day. That's coming up the 20th of this month. So be there from 6 o'clock until 8 o'clock, live remote with Brendan.
6: And Doug.
7: Yeah, we're going to be there. You be there.
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3: Fox News, I'm CJ Pop, accused CEO killer Luigi Mangione in state court this morning in New York City.
4: We will all see Luigi Mangione in court. That's because Judge Gregory Caro, well, he's allowing cameras inside the courtroom as he announces his big decision whether to keep key evidence in this case in for the jury or toss it all out.
3: Fox's Eric Schaun outside the courthouse. It begins at 9:30 a.m. Eastern. Another warning from President Trump to Iran, posting on True Social, the clock is ticking, oil is up on fears the war will resume. Major severe weather alert.
5: We're looking at a level 4 out of 5 alert for parts of Kansas, also southeast Nebraska, Iowa, and Minnesota. That's where the most powerful storms will be, which unfortunately coincides with that large hailstone risk.
3: Fox Weather's Britta Merwin. 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
6: This news from the Radio Oklahoma News Network, I'm Ann Roberts. A busy Sunday for firefighters in the Oklahoma Panhandle. Wildfire has burned over 20,000 acres in Cimarron and Beaver counties. Governor Stitt activated the Oklahoma Department of Emergency Management to deploy resources and assist responders. The Oklahoma Forestry Service has been working to suppress fires in Beaver and Cimarron counties since May 15th. The Oklahoma Secondary School Athletic Association says schools will be required to have a sit-out period for student athletes transferring to different schools. Although House Bill 2153 will end the automatic one-year sit-out period, the OSSAA says the law gives them full authority to set eligibility standards and guard against unfair advantages. The governor called for the elimination of the OSSAA in his State of the State address this year. More on these stories at RadioOklahomaNews.com. From the Radio Oklahoma News Network, I'm Ann Roberts.
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13: 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Even though we're one green country, our stories are very different. We come from different neighborhoods, different backgrounds. We have different experiences. That's why we're listening to you, digging deeper, getting answers, celebrating, giving back, and sharing your stories. Everyone deserves to be heard. That's 2 News Oklahoma.
14: 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My name's Michi.
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15: That's right. Let's just get it going. Let's darken this space up. What do you think?
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15: All right, let's light it up. 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

0: Loving people and working hard. In 1982, that's what Ms. Culver believed as a secret to staying young. Being true to that motto, taking care of each other is what community is all about. Since 1926, Reed Culver Funeral Home has been proud to serve our community with personal, compassionate care, dedicated to helping families create a unique and meaningful memorial to celebrate the life it represents. 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Reed Culver Funeral Home, celebrating a life like no other. 918-456-2551. All right, it is time for Take Me Downtown. I'm Michi.
1: And I'm Brendan.
0: And the show is Rise and Shine. We're live from the NSU studios. Go ahead.
1: All right, go ahead. Here we go. We've got a hiring event. So if you're out there thinking, I need a new job or I need a job, there's a Cherokee Temp Inc. hiring event right now, Monday, May 18th from 10 a.m. to 2 p.m. So get down there right now. Oklahoma Works, 1295 Skill Center Circle, Tahlequah, Oklahoma. And again, I'm going to say it one more time. Get down there right now.
0: Right on. Also, get your sticks on Route 66. It's time for the Tahlequah Community Blood Drive, Friday, May 22nd from 10 a.m. to 3 p.m. Just look for the Bloodmobile. This is sponsored by Bank First of Tahlequah, and each donor receives their Get Your Sticks t-shirt and a choice of one of the park passes. Looks like it's Frontier City, or you'll have to ask what the other one is. But go to the website at obi.org to schedule your appointment.
1: There you go. This might be a bit confusing, but I just remembered that Cherokee Temp Inc. thing. They got a deal on Wednesday in Muskogee. So if you missed this one today and you're closer to the Muskogee area, you can still do that.
0: Nice.
1: Dog Speed. Here's a benefit for the animals in need. It's put on by the Kaizen Running Club. You know them as that group that gets together at campus every Tuesday. This is going from 7 a.m. to 7 p.m. on June 20th. You're just going to be running around campus and coming back around to the main... What's it right in front of Seminary Hall, right?
0: I think it's the NSU Fitness Center, right?
1: Mm-hmm.
0: Something like that. It finishes on the front lawn of Northeastern State University Fitness Center. That's 530 North Oak Avenue.
1: There you go. But it's a come-and-go event, so you don't have to be there all 12 hours. They'll have games, snacks, food, party time.
0: And you can even bring your pets, too, because this is all to benefit the Humane Society of Cherokee County.
1: And if you don't have one, you could go away with a pet because they've got the Humane Society.
0: Yeah, they might have some pups there, some lovable little pooches that you might want to take home.
1: For adopting.
0: All right. The River City Players is back. So they're going to be their ticket sales are now available for the 2026 season. So it's actually going to present two shows, which is Rockin' Across the USA and then Country Cruisin'. Their season is from June 20th to August 1st, and the season schedule will be the same as the past summers. So the rock performances are Thursday evenings at 7:30 and Fridays and Saturdays at 1 o'clock. And then the country shows are Fridays at 7:30 and then Saturdays at 4 p.m. All performances are held at the NSU Playhouse. That is 300 North Muskogee Avenue. NSU students get in for free, so hey, that's pretty nice.
1: There you go.
0: To book tickets or to purchase a gift card, you can stop by the NSU Playhouse box office in person. They're open Tuesday through Friday from noon to 5, or you can call them. 918-444-4500.
1: Hey, you graduates, I bet you can still use that NSU ID. 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
0: Don't let Scott or Robin look at you too closely.
1: I used mine at Taco Bell for years.
0: All right, that's all we have so far for Take Me Downtown.
1: That's right. We've got the two news coming for you, brought to you by Chris's Quick Loop. And then the new CCR, Cross Canadian Ragweed, on Lakes Country, 102.1.
0: Let's go.
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4: 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And now your official 2 News weather forecast.
5: Wind advisory in effect from 9 a.m. to 9 p.m. across northeast Oklahoma. Strong south winds gusting upward of 45 miles per hour with very warm and muggy condition, along with a slight chance for a few showers and thunderstorms. Then late tonight into early Tuesday, a cold front brings the highest risk for strong to severe thunderstorms with all modes of severe weather possible. Cooler air Tuesday behind the front. From the 2 News Weather Center, I'm meteorologist Annie Brown.
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0: That was Ty Myers singing Ends of the Earth. This is Rise and Shine live from NSU Studios. My name is Brendan.
1: And I am Michi. It is time for my internet find of the day here on Rise and Shine.
0: That's right. And when Michi finds things on the internet, it's brought to you by your favorite barbers in Tahlequah, Straight Edge Barbershop. They're at 514 South Muskogee Avenue. Walk-ins are welcome Tuesday through Saturday, so don't try today. 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
1: All right, so there was an anonymous bidder that shelled out a whopping $9,100,000. And this was during a charity auction for the Ultimate Power Lunch with billionaire investor Warren Buffett and basketball superstar Steph Curry.
0: Okay, talk about a power brunch.
1: Just imagine the two of them sitting together. What made that happen? But hey, I digress, it did. So, but the winning bid is just the tip of the iceberg, as Buffett is matching the full amount for each of the charities involved, bringing the grand total raised to an incredible $27 million.
0: Wow.
1: I wonder if that's just pocket change for him.
0: I don't want to be cynical here. I'm pretty sure it's just write-offs.
1: Well, the money will be just split between two great causes. Half goes to the San Francisco's Glide Foundation, which helps people battling poverty and homelessness. And then a group Buffett has actually supported for decades now. The other half goes to Eat, Learn, and Play. This is actually the foundation that started with Steph and his wife, Aisha.
0: Wow.
1: It's actually to fight childhood hunger and support kids' literacy and sports.
0: I like all three of those things. Very,
1: yes.
0: Very important.
1: Me too, me too. And so that was a really good split where the money goes. And I like finding out that Steph and his wife, Aisha, actually started a nonprofit as well.
0: Very, very cool. Absolutely. Right. And I think play is really important for kids. It kind of gets missed.
1: Yes, definitely. Definitely. I think that's why they have us have recess, you know, kind of get that reset going and kind of get all of the energy of the day shook out so that way you're ready to return and learn.
0: Freshman year research paper. Recess is more important than gym.
1: Bro, I support that. I hated gym class. Who cares if I hit a home run?
0: Well, and also you should be able to like get along without the big kids in the room because they won't always be there.
1: So true.
0: The kids need to know how to talk.
1: Yes.
0: And argue and fight.
1: And resolve the conflict.
0: Yeah.
1: Yeah. All right. Well, that's my internet find of the day. Coming up next is Telluride going through.
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0: John Party is in the United Kingdom this week, playing shows in London, Manchester, Glasgow, and Belfast.
1: Yeah, we're playing Royal Albert Hall. Looking forward to that. That's a really pretty theater or auditorium, I think you would call it. Legendary. And
0: very
1: old. So there's so much history over there, which is really cool. And like my bass player, he always tries to drink at the oldest bar. That's his thing. Gotta be
0: right.
1: Gotta be the oldest bar in the world, or something from the 18th, or like no 16, 1700s, like something crazy. People have been drinking for a long time, and he's always got to find like the oldest bar. But I do love London and UK and traveling and seeing the fans out there. And we've had some crazy, wild shows.
0: John Party will be back in the USA next week. If you want to check out his dates, go to johnparty.com. I am Lon Helton, and tomorrow, Jason Aldean sings songs about us on Country's Inside Track.
2: 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We are a part of our community. 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
1: All right, first up on things that you need to know today is that the Tahlequah Lions Club will be sponsoring a public forum tomorrow night. That's May 19th. Dr. Rick Farmer will be their guest speaker for the meeting, and Dr. Farmer is with the Oklahoma Public Affairs Council and will be speaking about State Question 832. If you're wondering what is State Question 832, it's going to be on your ballot for the mid-elections in Oklahoma happening on June 16th. That question is going to be whether or not we should raise the minimum wage for all workers across Oklahoma. Now, make sure you do your research, ask questions, because he will be speaking about the state question and hopefully field any questions from the audience. You do not have to be a member of the Lions Club to attend. It is a public event and it's open to everybody. There will be no admission to the event. The meeting is going to be at the new facilities at the NSU College of Optometry, 907 East Crafton Street, or at the southwest corner of Crafton Street and Cedar Avenue. Enter the parking lot from Cedar Avenue and enter the building on the second level. The room is slightly to your right and straight ahead in conference room 206. That meeting starts at 5:30 p.m. So once again, State Question 832 will be on the ballot for Tuesday, June 16th. This is a primary election for both parties, but this will be on both the Democrats and Republican ballots. So be informed and vote June 16th.
2: No excuses, folks. And you get to go check out the new optometry building. 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All right, but also important to have your civic duties down. 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All right, Cooks United Methodist Church is having, they're hosting another Get Your Sticks on Route 66 blood drive. 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That's Thursday, May 21st, 3 to 6 p.m. at the United Methodist Fellowship Hall, 21685 Cookson Road, and walk-ins are welcome.
1: Right on. Also, there is the Trail of Honor Flags 5K and 1 Mile Fun Run. This is happening at Legendary Fitness in Fort Gibson. So that's 1121 East Poplar Street. Race timing is going to be by I-40 Race Service. T-shirts are guaranteed for all participants who signed up before May 15th. After that's first come, first serve on the day of the event. Now, it looks like the prices for the fun run are $30 from now until the day of the event. And for the 5K, it is $35 until the day of the event. You can still go to their Facebook page at Trail of Honor Flags, Inc., and go and sign yourself up today.
2: All right. We've got an archery clinic coming up, and so you got to aim to hit the mark. 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Seems like a good idea. It is Friday, May 29th, and Saturday the 30th. Friday's 5 p.m. to 8 p.m. Saturday gets an early start, 10 a.m. to 2 p.m. It's going to happen at Southside Baptist Church. That's 300 Parker Street, right here in Tahlequah. But remember, it is absolutely free. So go ahead and call them up for more information, 918-456-2161, and leave a message.
1: Right on. That's all we have so far for things that you need to know today, brought to you by Recovery 918. Coming up next is the 2 News weather forecast, providing today's weather on it. And then it looks like King of Coal Dust County afterwards.
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8: 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And now, your official 2 News weather forecast.
9: Wind advisory in effect from 9 a.m. to 9 p.m. across northeast Oklahoma. Strong south winds gusting upward of 45 miles per hour with very warm and muggy condition, along with a slight chance for a few showers and thunderstorms. Then late tonight into early Tuesday, a cold front brings the highest risk for strong to severe thunderstorms, with all modes of severe weather possible. Cooler air Tuesday behind the front. From the 2 News Weather Center, I'm meteorologist Annie Brown.
7: Hey, this is Brennan from Lakes Country.
10: And this is Doug from Village Country.
7: And we're teaming up to go out to Sam's Amusement.
10: Yes, we are. We're going to be there on the 20th of this month. We're going to be there at 6 o'clock from 6 until 8. A live remote right out there at Sam's Amusement, right next to a Walmart.
7: Come bug us. We might even let you get on the mic.
10: We could do that. We might even give you some free stuff.
7: We'll be struggling to hold your attention with everything they've got going on.
10: And what we got going on. So it's going to be a fun, fun day. That's coming up the 20th of this month. So be there from 6 o'clock until 8 o'clock, live remote with Brendan.
7: And Doug.
10: Yeah, we're going to be there. You be there too.
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15: News. I'm Therese Crowley. President Trump urging Iran come back to the table fast or there'll be nothing left.
16: This appears to be the final warning from President Trump, warning Iran that if it doesn't make a deal, he's going to end the ceasefire and resume bombing and full-scale combat operations, perhaps with Israel as well. Posting on Truth Social, quote, for Iran, the clock is ticking and they better get moving fast or there won't be anything left.
15: Fox's Lucas Tomlinson in Dubai. While Israel says it took out the ISIS terror commander in the Bekaa region of Lebanon. Luigi Mangione in a pivotal court hearing whether the gun in his backpack from a Pennsylvania McDonald's can be admitted in his trial for gunning down United Healthcare CEO Brian Thompson in Manhattan. And a South Carolina news conference by the Alec Murdaugh defense team with what they call developments for his retrial for killing his wife Maggie and son Paul. 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
19: News from the Radio Oklahoma News Network. I'm Ann Roberts. Three separate shootings over the weekend in Tulsa. Three people were injured in a shooting at a shopping center Saturday night. A man is shot and killed while sitting in a car in a hotel parking lot. And another shooting Sunday morning injured two people. Authorities are asking anyone with information on any of the incidents to contact Tulsa police. Senate Minority Leader Julia Kurt says the expected results from Republican-approved education reforms are going to fall short of expectations.
20: I certainly am glad for striving for better, for outcomes for kids, and I know that's what we're seeking. But if we don't have those quality teachers and they have a reasonable class size, they can't implement those things.
19: Senate President Pro Tem Lonnie Paxton says in a few years, people will look back and see 2026 as a transformational year on education. From the Radio Oklahoma News Network, I'm Ann Roberts.
21: In 1958, the Hillary family purchased a small telephone company in their hometown of Medicine Park. 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
1: 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For many years, Ralph Lynch and Baker's Furniture have invited you to join them for community chat. With Ralph's recent retirement, he has handed the reins to me. This week, I'll be meeting with David Zaman from the Oklahoma Production Center. For more than 40 years, the OPC has helped individuals with special needs build independence, learn new skills, and thrive in our community. 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
22: It is time to start the next hour here on Rise and Shine. 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
2: And I'm Brendan.
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2: That's right. I like flowers that have weird names. What about you?
22: Oh, I do too. Something about the color blue.
2: Yeah, and blue bonnets.
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0: This is Rise and Shine with Michi.
1: And Brendan.
0: And we are live from the NSU studios for another NSU interview on a beautiful Monday morning. And we have Dr. Jessica Martin in our studio, who is the Dean of Greg Wadley College of Science and Health Professions. Hello.
2: Good morning. It's so nice to be here today.
0: Yes, so great to have you. Thank you for stopping by. We need to be explaining the nursing program at NSU.
2: Yeah.
0: Because you guys had some exciting news recently, correct?
2: Yeah, we are really excited to announce three new programs. So starting this fall, our pre-licensure nursing program will be open.
0: Mm-hmm.
2: So a pre-licensure program means that students can come to NSU, do their prerequisites, and then take all their nursing courses with us. So they can come here, stay here, and finish here.
0: Nice.
2: And those students will be eligible to take the qualifying exams to be an RN. So that's one. And then we have two other exciting new graduate level nursing degrees coming up. So these will be options within our Master of Science of Nursing. And there is one for Veterans Health and the other is for American Indian Health. So focusing on two particular groups of patients.
1: Wow, that's pretty interesting. Is that pretty unique to this school then?
2: Yes, both of those options are pretty unique to NSU, and the American Indian Health is only NSU.
1: Wow. I had a family member who trained in like 1980s inner city hospital, and he just always equated everything to that fast pace.
2: Yeah.
1: And there at the end of his career, I got to watch him switch over to the VA. He was so much more chill. He said that workload was a little different.
2: It's a very busy place, but it's also a really neat place to be able to serve
1: very
2: patients.
1: Very regimented.
2: Mm-hmm.
1: And you know, you're not having the same fights with the insurance companies and stuff. I know that was his big headache.
2: Mm-hmm. Yeah, it's a different environment.
1: Yeah.
0: Well, other things that you guys offer as well is like certificates, right, for those who are already kind of in the workforce?
2: Right. So we have, so our existing programs are all online. So we have an RN to BSN program, and that is for working nurses who can complete their bachelor's degree. And so there are courses in that help them in their existing career, and really they're in the workforce, and then they're adding more training. Masters of Nursing programs are also designed for working nurses. They're also all online.
0: Mm-hmm.
2: And we have options, nursing education, nursing informatics, and administrative leadership. So people can train up in a specific area to expand their career.
0: Beautiful.
1: Very, very cool.
0: Beautiful. I love the option, too, of it being online, so that way it can cater to mm-hmm. those who maybe have to pick up the kiddos at a certain time, and so they can't make the lecture, you know?
2: Right. Yeah, having it online really means that everybody can do it, no matter what their work schedule and their family schedule.
1: Yeah, especially with the nursing work schedules, because you've got those 12s. So either you're working this half of the day or that half of the day, usually.
0: Exactly.
2: Yeah. And students can do a certificate, or they can do the graduate degree. So they can kind of start out and do the certificate, and then they can finish the degree if they want to.
0: Nice.
1: So the certificate credits would apply towards.
2: Mm-hmm.
1: Very cool.
2: Yep, so they stack.
0: Okay. Yes, we actually just talked to somebody last week about being able to stack your, she was calling it micro-credentials.
2: Mm-hmm.
1: It must be going through NSU. They're trying to be efficient with all this stuff.
2: Right.
0: Yes, exactly.
2: Yeah.
1: Not trying to waste anybody's time or money. That's nice.
2: That's right. Yep, we want to give people the skills that they need.
1: Absolutely. And I know this is kind of cleaning up there's been a lot of interest in the health field around here. We've got two hospitals in Tahlequah. I know this is kind of cleaning up a manufacturing line that was kind of confusing for folks before.
2: Yeah.
1: To get into nursing, you kind of had to go to Carl Albert or maybe
2: right.
1: Bacon or Connors.
2: Yeah.
1: Can you tell me about that a little bit?
2: Yeah, so before we had the RN to BSN so that students who had an RN could go on to learn more, but we didn't have that entry-level position. So now students can come to NSU, and right here in Tahlequah, they can do that that first piece where they earn their RN.
1: Right, because I knew some girls myself and some guys that had gone to high school in the area, mm-hmm. wanted to go to NSU, but they already knew what they wanted to do,
2: yep.
1: and it was this funny little detour that they had to take. So it's really cool that they get to stay in Green and stay in Tahlequah.
2: Yeah. Yeah, we're really excited to be able to offer that here and to really be able to serve the community that way.
0: And if someone was wanting to also jump along for that and they're hearing it right now and being inspired to make NSU as their home, is there a way that they could go onto the website to access it?
2: Yes. So the basic information is on our nursing webpage. So you can actually just search nursing and NSU and you'll find it.
0: Nice.
2: They can also email for specific information, nursing@nsuok.edu.
0: All right. Awesome. So we're going to go ahead and wrap up the interview for this morning, but make sure you guys go and check out all of the different things that the nursing programs offers at NSU. It looks like it really fits the needs for the workforce. So we're going to go and get you back to more music here on Rise and Shine.
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0: Oh, one last thing. Thank you so much for coming in this morning.
2: Thanks for having me.

0: 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This is Robert Sheffield of Hart Funeral Home. 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
1: Hart Funeral Home, family to family, we're here for you.
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3: Wind advisory in effect from 9 a.m. to 9 p.m. across northeast Oklahoma. Strong south winds gusting upward of 45 miles per hour with very warm and muggy condition, along with a slight chance for a few showers and thunderstorms. Then late tonight into early Tuesday, a cold front brings the highest risk for strong to severe thunderstorms with all modes of severe weather possible. Cooler air Tuesday behind the front. From the 2 News Weather Center, I'm meteorologist Annie Brown.
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0: That was Lil Cash talking about wrong hearts all the way to the right one. On Lake, what am I doing? This is Rise and Shine Live from NSU Studios. My name is Brendan.
1: And I am Michi. I was a little confused when you said, what am I doing? Because I thought you were doing great.
0: Thanks.
1: All right. Well, it is time for some concert calendar talk with you guys here. This is brought to you by Kroner and Bear.
0: That's right. They're right here in Tahlequah at 200 North Muskogee Avenue. You know where it's at. They got food, live music, outdoor patios, fire pits. They got a couple pizzas I really like. I like the Nashville. I like the Hot Hawaiian. You got anything you like?
1: The pretzel.
0: There you go. It comes with cheese.
1: Yes, yes.
0: Every Tuesday night, you got Scary Larry Hewitt hosting open mic with all the local folks at 7 p.m. Get there on time if you want to make sure you make the list. Every Thursday night is DJ Sean Solo doing music bingo or trivia.
1: Yeah, and they usually have shows on Fridays and Saturdays, so make sure you guys are checking it out if you're going and, you know, that's on the plan for Friday and Saturday.
0: Yeah, doing your weekend thing.
1: Yeah, yeah. Also, you can go and do your weekend thing at the Squeeze Inn, too, if you desire. They have karaoke on Tuesday nights. Sign-ups at 9:30. First person starts singing at 10 o'clock. And I know it's not the first Wednesday, but just to let you know what's to come, the Ed Linehart Trio plays at the Squeeze Inn on the first Wednesday of the month from 6 o'clock to 10. No cover charge necessary.
0: That's right. You don't have a lot of time to plan for the open mic on Tuesday, but you got plenty of time for the Sunday one at Squeeze In. That's going to be at 7:30. We'll sign up 7:30, starts at 8, hosted by Ben and Daniel.
1: Yep, yep. And then May 23rd is the Hot Moms Party at Dwayne's Place. 7 p.m. It is a post-Mother's Day appreciation party. They're hosting it a week afterwards because they want everybody to be there. They'll have a special menu, an all-out party, and a few other surprises that will be announced when it gets closer to time.
0: You'll just have to be patient.
1: Mm-hmm.
0: All right, June 5th, we've got Stoney LaRue, the Red Dirt Rangers, and the Bison at Kane's Ballroom. That's going to be 7:45 start time.
1: Yes, sir. Then June 12th, Miss Carrie Underwood is back in Oklahoma, live at the Windstar Casino in Thackerville, Oklahoma. You can go to Okie Country 101.7's Facebook page to find out where you can register for the tickets so you can go see Carrie live in concert.
0: For free and get a ride.
1: Yes, sir. And that'll be at 8 o'clock is when she starts singing.
0: Very cool. All right, we got June 13th, Kat Hasty and Jolene Brown at Kane's Ballroom. Also, that's 7:30 start time.
1: Mm-hmm. And then something to look forward to, but I know you cannot wait for, is Megan Maroney's going to be at the BOK. That is August 15th at 7 o'clock.
0: Yeah, you got time to plan for those beautiful things.
1: Yes, that's right. Okay. Coming up next is going to be The Break, and then after that, it looks like Found by Cody Jinks. Speaking of that.
0: What? Did you find something?
1: Oh, I might have the wrong name.
0: Never mind. I'm going to fill up the air.
1: It's Cody Johnson. Never mind.
0: Okay. All right. Here's Cody Jinks with Found. It's after The Break. On Lake's Country, 102.1.
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5: At 2 News Oklahoma, your stories are what matter most. Even though we're one green country, our stories are very different. We come from different neighborhoods, different backgrounds. We have different experiences. That's why we're listening to you, digging deeper, getting answers, celebrating, giving back, and sharing your stories. Everyone deserves to be heard. That's 2 News Oklahoma. Okay.

0: All right. That was pretty good. That was pretty good, I'm not going to lie. Cody Johnson also left with a win as well. He ended up being Entertainer of the Year. He has the song The Fall.
1: Oh, so you, dang, I was going to try to use The Fall.
0: Dirt cheap, you know.
1: He didn't fall.
0: No, he didn't.
1: Okay. Well, I'm hungry, Meech. Can I talk about food yet?
0: Yeah, yeah. What you thinking?
1: I was thinking I finally got to check out freaking Chicken's Naomi. That was pretty good. A nice chicken salad. I actually got to try both versions. They've got a chicken salad that's kind of traditional, and then they got this fancy one, the Naomi. But they'd only had enough of both for like a half order, and I was like, you know what I would do?
0: Ooh.
1: I would like to know about both of those right now. And an order of fries and a tea. And that was what I took out to the river with me this weekend. It was wonderful.
0: That sounds pretty fun.
1: Mm-hmm. You got to go find them. They're over at the Whirling Dervish Food Park right over there by Riverside Liquors, where you can see the new construction for the new hospital. So just look like towards Arkansas if you're in Tahlequah and see a crane and drive that way.
0: Okay. Okay.
1: You'll find it.
0: All right, I'm sure we will, Brendan.
1: Mm-hmm.
0: Coming up next is going to be the 2 News weather forecast providing today's weather on it. Looks like Say So by Dan and Shay after the break.
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3: Lakes Country 102.1, and now your official 2 News weather forecast.
4: Wind advisory in effect from 9 a.m. to 9 p.m. across northeast Oklahoma. Strong south winds gusting upward of 45 miles per hour with very warm and muggy condition, along with a slight chance for a few showers and thunderstorms. Then late tonight into early Tuesday, a cold front brings the highest risk for strong to severe thunderstorms with all modes of severe weather possible. Cooler air Tuesday behind the front. From the 2 News Weather Center, I'm meteorologist Annie Brown.
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1: This is a Fox News alert. I'm CJ Papa. A judge in New York City makes a key ruling regarding some evidence in the case against accused CEO killer Luigi Mangione.
2: So it's the bullet magazine, his cell phone, his passport, his wallet, and a computer chip will not be allowed into evidence. The gun, the weapon that police say was used to kill Brian Thompson, the United Healthcare CEO, will be allowed into evidence.
1: Fox's Eric Schoen outside the courthouse, red notebook, not in the backpack, will also be allowed into evidence. Diplomatic efforts continue to prevent the war in Iran from resuming.
3: Diplomatic efforts are playing out. Reports indicate Iran has submitted a revised proposal to Pakistani mediators aimed at addressing some of the gaps in their previous response that President Trump called a piece of garbage.
1: Fox's Trey Ings in Tel Aviv. The price of oil is up today, but it's off its session highs. 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
6: News from the Radio Oklahoma News Network, I'm Ann Roberts. For the second time in as many years, Shai Gilgeous-Alexander is the most valuable player in the NBA. He joins a who's who of 14 basketball superstars who also won the award 2 years in a row. The Thunder face off tonight against the San Antonio Spurs in Game 1 of the Western Conference NBA Finals. A number of seemingly important issues were left on the table when the legislature adjourned last week. Senate President Pro Tem Lonnie Paxton says a special session is not on his list.
7: For an idea to become a law is very difficult, and it should be difficult. Our founding fathers set it up that way. Sometimes I think people in one chamber or the other forget the other chamber's over there, and you can't do that. You've got to work your bill all the way through that system.
6: He noted the Freedom Caucus made it impossible to get some things through the Senate, including a state question on Medicaid expansion. More on these stories at RadioOklahomaNews.com. From the Radio Oklahoma News Network, I'm Ann Roberts.
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11: Howdy there, listener. Welcome back to KEOK Middays. My name is Christian, and I'm going to be your host from 10 to 2 p.m. Right here on Lakes Country, we play only the best red dirt and country hits all day long. So stick with me for all your favorite songs coming up. We're starting off with five in a row, and that's going to include Billy Joe Jones, Zach Top, Morgan Wallen, and then Sheila Marshall. But the first song of our show is going to be Kenny Chesney. No shoes, no shirt, no problem. So keep it right here on Lakes Country 102.1.

0: That was Sheila Marshall with What Kind of Man. My name is Christian, and you're listening to KEOK Middays. It's time for the first ad break of our show, so don't go anywhere. Right after our local sponsors, we're playing another four in a row. Coming up right after the ad break, it's Jake Ingram with Barefoot and Crazy. So I'll see you guys after the next song block on Lakes Country 102.1.
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2: 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And now, your official 2 News weather forecast.
3: Wind advisory in effect from 9 a.m. to 9 p.m. across northeast Oklahoma. Strong south winds gusting upward of 45 miles per hour with very warm and muggy condition, along with a slight chance for a few showers and thunderstorms. Then late tonight into early Tuesday, a cold front brings the highest risk for strong to severe thunderstorms, with all modes of severe weather possible. Cooler air Tuesday behind the front. From the 2 News Weather Center, I'm meteorologist Annie Brown.
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0: That was Chris Jansen with Me and a Beer. You're listening to KEOK Middays, and it's time for another ad break. But don't worry, we're a country radio station, so we got another three in a row coming up right after. Stick with me for some Jamie Richards, Garth Brooks, and then Roses and Weeds. Don't touch your dial, it's already tuned to 102.1.
1: Hey, this is Brennan from Lakes Country.
2: And this is Doug from Billy Country.
1: And we're teaming up to go out to Sam's Amusement.
2: Yes, we are. We're going to be there on the 20th of this month. We're going to be there at 6 o'clock from 6 until 8. A live remote right out there at Sam's Amusement, right next to a Walmart.
1: Come bug us. We might even let you get on the mic.
2: We could do that. We might even give you some free stuff.
1: We'll be struggling to hold your attention with everything they've got going on.
2: And what we got going on. So it's going to be a fun, fun day. That's coming up the 20th of this month. So be there from 6 o'clock until 8 o'clock, live remote with Brendan.
1: And Doug.
2: Yeah, we're going to be there. You be there.
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0: 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And now, your official 2 News weather forecast.
1: Wind advisory in effect from 9 a.m. to 9 p.m. across northeast Oklahoma. Strong south winds gusting upward of 45 miles per hour with very warm and muggy condition, along with a slight chance for a few showers and thunderstorms. Then late tonight into early Tuesday, a cold front brings the highest risk for strong to severe thunderstorms, with all modes of severe weather possible. Cooler air Tuesday behind the front. From the 2 News Weather Center, I'm meteorologist Annie Brown.
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7: Well, howdy there, dear listener. Welcome back from the ad break. You guys have great timing because I was just about to start another 4 in a row. So if you love country music, you're on the right station. Coming up right now, it's Amanda Kate Ferris, Dirk Bentley, and then Mitchell Tenpenny. And my song starting up is Old Dominion, making good time. So stay right here on Lakes Country 102.1.

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3: Fox News, I'm Therese Crowley. Luigi Mangione will face the telltale evidence at his New York trial for the murder of UnitedHealthcare CEO Brian Thompson. The matching gun in his diary under a judge's ruling on evidence.
4: What the jury will not learn about, the bullet magazine full of bullets that Officer Christy Wasser found wrapped in wet underwear, because that was found in the backpack at McDonald's. The backpack was 9 feet away at another table.
3: Fox's Eric Shawn. President Trump urging Iran to come back to the table fast before there's nothing left. And what appears to be his final warning, U.S. officials say President Trump wants a deal to end the war, but Iran's repeated refusal to give up its nuclear options puts the bombing by the U.S. and Israel back on the table. The president dropping a $10 billion lawsuit against the IRS for leaking his tax returns, with reports of a deal to create a new victims fund. 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
5: News of the Radio Oklahoma News Network, I'm Ken Johnson. A number of seemingly important issues were left on the table when the legislature adjourned last week. Senate Pro Tem Lonnie Paxton says a special session is not on his list.
6: For an idea to become a law is very difficult, and it should be difficult. Our founding fathers set it up that way. Sometimes I think people in one chamber or the other forget the other chambers over there, and you can't do that. You've got to work your bill all the way through that system.
5: He noted the Freedom Caucus made it impossible to get some things through the Senate, including a state question on Medicaid expansion. Despite possible conflict of interest by the governor and state treasurer and failing to disclose former ties to an investment firm approved by the Invest in Oklahoma board on which both sit, Todd Russ is making it out to be an ongoing battle between the treasurer and the attorney general, Gettner Drummond. 311 Capital withdrew its winning bid to invest billions in state pension funds. Radio Oklahoma News Network, I'm Ken Johnson.
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10: Howdy there. Welcome back to KEOK Middays. I hope you guys had a great ad break, because we're rolling into the 11 o'clock hour. And you know what that means. It's time for another five in a row. So stay right here for some Jesse Robb Jr., Josh Abbott Band, Ella Langley, and then Mike Ryan. But get ready for Grant Gilbert, starting right now with Promise You Me. 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
1: 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And now, your official 2 News weather forecast.
2: Wind advisory in effect from 9 a.m. to 9 p.m. across northeast Oklahoma. Strong south winds gusting upward of 45 miles per hour with very warm and muggy condition, along with a slight chance for a few showers and thunderstorms. Then late tonight into early Tuesday, a cold front brings the highest risk for strong to severe thunderstorms, with all modes of severe weather possible. Cooler air Tuesday behind the front. From the 2 News Weather Center, I'm meteorologist Annie Brown.
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7: 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I barely even realized it. 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And coming up after is Case Harden, Brett Young, and then Jordan Davis. So don't go anywhere. 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
3: 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With Ralph's recent retirement, he has handed the reins to me. 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

0: 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And now, your official 2 News weather forecast.
1: Wind advisory in effect from 9 a.m. to 9 p.m. across northeast Oklahoma. Strong south winds gusting upward of 45 miles per hour with very warm and muggy condition, along with a slight chance for a few showers and thunderstorms. Then late tonight into early Tuesday, a cold front brings the highest risk for strong to severe thunderstorms, with all modes of severe weather possible. Cooler air Tuesday behind the front. From the 2 News Weather Center, I'm meteorologist Annie Brown.
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2: Welcome back to KEOK Middays. The ad break is over, which means we're getting back to the country music you know and love. Keep it right here for some Trevor Underwood, William Clark Green, and then Chris Young. But starting right now, it's Chevy Silverado by Bailey Zimmerman. 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
1: News, I'm Gianna Gelosi, a state judge allowing prosecutors to use a gun and a notebook as evidence at Luigi Mangione's murder trial, but is suppressing other evidence found in the backpack at the time of his arrest. Fox's Eric Sean.
2: So it's the bullet magazine, his cell phone, his passport, his wallet, and a computer chip will not be allowed into evidence. The gun, the weapon that police say was used to kill Brian Thompson, the United Healthcare CEO, will be allowed into evidence.
1: Attorneys for President Trump filed a motion today in Florida to withdraw his $10 billion lawsuit against the IRS over leaks of his tax returns.
3: The court filing does not mention any settlement between President Trump and the IRS. However, ABC News reported last week a potential deal would create a $1.7 billion fund.
1: That's Fox's Jared Halpern. 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
5: 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And for the hay producers watching the forecast, we've got you covered with a full variety of baler twines and net wraps to get you ready for that first cutting. From bonnie plants to bulk garden seeds, we've got everything you need to get that homestead back in the ground once the clouds clear. Swing by 1501 South Park Hill Road in Tahlequah. We've got plenty of room for the trailer, and the coffee is the only thing around here that isn't under a weather warning.
6: News of the Radio Oklahoma News Network, I'm Ken Johnson. A number of seemingly important issues were left on the table when the legislature adjourned last week. Senate Pro Tem Lonnie Paxton says a special session is not on his list.
7: For an idea to become a law is very difficult, and it should be difficult. Our founding fathers set it up that way. Sometimes I think people in one chamber or the other forget the other chambers over there, and you can't do that. You've got to work your bill all the way through that system.
6: He noted the Freedom Caucus made it impossible to get some things through the Senate, including a state question on Medicaid expansion. Despite possible conflict of interest by the governor and state treasurer and failing to disclose former ties to an investment firm approved by the Invest in Oklahoma board on which both sit, Todd Russ is making it out to be an ongoing battle between the treasurer and the attorney general, Gettner Drummond. 311 Capital withdrew its winning bid to invest billions in state pension funds. Radio Oklahoma News Network, I'm Ken Johnson.
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11: 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Welcome back from the ad break. It's starting to be 12 o'clock, which means we're getting back to another five in a row. Get ready for some Shane Smith and the Saints, Jackie Darlin, Jason Aldean, and finally Chaser Crouch. So don't touch your dial. 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
1: 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And now, your official 2 News weather forecast.
2: Wind advisory in effect from 9 a.m. to 9 p.m. across northeast Oklahoma. Strong south winds gusting upward of 45 miles per hour with very warm and muggy condition, along with a slight chance for a few showers and thunderstorms. Then late tonight into early Tuesday, a cold front brings the highest risk for strong to severe thunderstorms, with all modes of severe weather possible. Cooler air Tuesday behind the front. From the 2 News Weather Center, I'm meteorologist Annie Brown.
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0: That was MacArthur by Hardy. You're listening to KEOK Middays, and it's almost time for another ad break. But if you stick with me, Caleb Sutton is coming up with Cowboy Kinda Party. Then it's Martina McBride and Ken Foe. So if you love country music, you don't need to change your dial. It's already tuned to 102.1.
1: 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Busy weekend of college baseball. Oklahoma, they're not in Norman this weekend. Instead, they are hosting Tennessee at Bricktown Ballpark in Oklahoma City. This weekend marks the first ever SEC matchup between these two teams. Oklahoma last played at Bricktown Ballpark in 2021 for the Big 12 tournament. Oklahoma State baseball, they are also in action this weekend, as they are set to match up against Arizona. And Oral Roberts baseball, they are on the road this weekend as they are going to take on Northern Colorado. All of those series are beginning tonight and going Thursday, Friday, Saturday. 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
6: 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We come from different neighborhoods, different backgrounds. We have different experiences. 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

0: That was Ken Foe with Hey Senorita. And hey there, Lace Country listener, you're back listening to KEOK Middays with your host Christian. Coming up, it's another local sponsored ad break. But don't go anywhere, I'm playing another four in a row right after. And that's going to start off with I Ain't Coming Back with Morgan Wallen. Then he's followed up by Guy Vincent, Kenny Chesney, and finally Low Cash. So keep it on, Lakes Country 102.1.
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3: Lakes Country 102.1, and now your official 2 News weather forecast.
4: Wind advisory in effect from 9 a.m. to 9 p.m. across northeast Oklahoma. Strong south winds gusting upward of 45 miles per hour with very warm and muggy condition, along with a slight chance for a few showers and thunderstorms. Then late tonight into early Tuesday, a cold front brings the highest risk for strong to severe thunderstorms, with all modes of severe weather possible. Cooler air Tuesday behind the front. From the 2 News Weather Center, I'm meteorologist Annie Brown.
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2: News. I'm Therese Crowley. Telltale evidence will be admitted in the murder trial of Luigi Mangione, charged with gunning down UnitedHealthcare CEO Brian Thompson.
3: The key piece of evidence, the alleged murder weapon, will be allowed in. But the judge threw out other evidence against Luigi Mangione.
2: Fox's Eric Sean says the gun, the silencer, and Mangione's red diary will all be admitted at his state murder trial. President Trump urging Iran to come back to the table fast before there's nothing left. U.S. officials say President Trump wants a deal to end the war, but military strikes are back on the table over Iran's repeated refusal to give up its nuclear options. Planet Earth in a close call with an asteroid. Asteroid 2026 JH2 hurtles past just 56,000 miles away. That's one quarter the distance of the moon. 5:23 Eastern. See it at Virtual Telescope. 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
4: News from the Radio Oklahoma News Network, I'm David McCollum. The Cherokee Nation donates nearly $500,000 to volunteer fire departments in northeastern Oklahoma. 138 fire departments each received $3,500 from the tribe. Five firefighters and two volunteer departments also received awards for their heroism and work over the past year. The Cherokee Nation's annual contributions help volunteer fire departments continue the vital roles they play in rural communities. A 20-year-old was killed in Ardmore over the weekend when the ATV in which she was riding crashed into a tree. Sienna Wilson was flown by air ambulance to Medical City Hospital in Texas, where she was later pronounced dead. The ATV driver, 20-year-old Alexis Harris, was arrested and faces charges of DUI, reckless driving, and driving with an open alcoholic beverage. More on these stories at RadioOklahomaNews.com. For the Radio Oklahoma News Network, I'm David McCollum.
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8: Welcome back to KEOK Middays. I'm glad you're here because it's the 1 o'clock hour, which means it's time to start another five in a row. Get ready for some Tristan Robertson, Chad Cook Band, Kane Brown, and finally David Lewis. And our song starting right now is Lainey Wilson, Somewhere Over Laredo. So don't touch your dial. 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
2: It's a muggy Monday as temperatures climb into the mid and upper 80s this afternoon. We have a strong south wind to go with that, with gusts over 40 miles per hour, a wind advisory for northeast Oklahoma in effect till 9 p.m. Overnight into Tuesday morning, storms are likely. A few storms may be severe. High winds are the main concern, tapering off during the midday hours. In the 2 News Weather Center, I'm meteorologist Mike Grogan.
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6: Well, howdy howdy. Welcome back to KEOK Middays with your host Christian. Coming up, it's more country music. But of course, you already knew that. But what you didn't know is who's coming up. I've got some Sundance Head, Roses and Weeds, and then Megan Maroney. So don't go anywhere. Starting right now, it's Old Dominion. No hard feelings.

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0: Wait, I love Jesus. Welcome back to KEOK Middays with your host, Christian. It's getting close to 2 o'clock, so that means it's time to end the show. But don't worry, there's still time for another song block. Up next is an ad break, but you can look forward to John Morgan, Kid Myself. Then he's followed up by Hudson Westbrook, Grant Gilbert, and Carrie Underwood. But don't think about going anywhere. TJ Wicks is taking over as host with his show Overdrive. So to keep listening to more country music, don't retune your station. 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
2: It's a muggy Monday as temperatures climb into the mid and upper 80s this afternoon. We have a strong south wind to go with that, with gusts over 40 miles per hour, a wind advisory for northeast Oklahoma in effect till 9 p.m. Overnight into Tuesday morning, storms are likely. A few storms may be severe. High winds are the main concern, tapering off during the midday hours. In the 2 News Weather Center, I'm meteorologist Mike Grogan.
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3: Fox News, I'm John Saucier. A federal jury siding with OpenAI and its top executives in a feud with Elon Musk. The billionaire accused them of betraying a shared vision for it to guide artificial intelligence development as a nonprofit. Musk accused OpenAI CEO Sam Altman and his top deputy of shifting him more into a money-making mode behind his back. The judge accepted the verdict and dismissed Musk's claims. Disgraced South Carolina attorney Alec Murdoch is now suing the court clerk from his trial, Becky Hill, after the state Supreme Court overturned Murdoch's murder convictions, finding Hill's influence on the jury denied Murdoch a fair trial. His attorney, Jim Griffin.
4: We filed a lawsuit on behalf of Richard Alexander Murdoch Sr. versus Rebecca Hill. In this lawsuit, we file it under the federal civil rights statute.
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11: News from the Radio Oklahoma News Network. I'm David McCollum. Accused of defrauding the state out of millions of dollars, the trial of Brent Swadley is now underway. The Oklahoman reports that some of the testimony will include statements from tourism officials that Swadley told them he met with the governor a month before the trial to talk about a pardon. Both Swadley and Governor Stitt deny any such meeting occurred. Three more victims of human trafficking are rescued from a Tulsa motel by several law enforcement agencies. The raid also netted an alleged pimp. Dorian Bonilla is accused of solicitation of prostitution and violating the Computer Crimes Act. Led by back-to-back NBA MVP Shai Gilgeous-Alexander, the OKC Thunder take on the San Antonio Spurs tonight in Game 1 of the Western Conference Finals. Tip-off is set for 7:30 p.m. on NBC. The Thunder are 6.5-point favorites in tonight's game. More on these stories at RadioOklahomaNews.com. For the Radio Oklahoma News Network, I'm David McCollum.
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15: 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We're going to kick off Overdrive today with five straight songs. We've got Sadie June, Tyler Hubbard, Dylan Scott, Daryl Perry. But we're going to kick it off with Travis Trent and Country Club. So don't you go anywhere. 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

0: You Know by Daryl Perry. Hey, y'all, this is TJ Wicks. We're going to take a pause for the calls, maybe hear some news and weather, but after the ads, we've got Doug Stone, Kenton Dean, and the Penny Pickers, Jason Boland, and the Stragglers, and Cody Johnson. So don't you go anywhere. 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
3: It's a muggy Monday as temperatures climb into the mid and upper 80s this afternoon. We have a strong south wind to go with that, with gusts over 40 miles per hour, a wind advisory for northeast Oklahoma in effect till 9 p.m. Overnight into Tuesday morning, storms are likely. A few storms may be severe. High winds are the main concern, tapering off during the midday hours. In the 2 News Weather Center, I'm meteorologist Mike Grogan.
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0: The Fall by Cody Johnson. Hey, y'all, this is TJ Wicks. We're going to go ahead and take another pause for the calls, maybe hear some news and weather. But after the ads, we got Cody Jinks, Lee Bryson, Addison Malik. So don't you go anywhere. 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

0: Women by Addison Malik. Hey, y'all, this is TJ Wicks. We're going to take another commercial break, but on the flip side, we've got Willie Nelson, Matt Daniel, Cole Swindell, and Josh Turner. So don't you go anywhere. 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
1: 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And now, your official 2 News weather forecast.
2: It's a muggy Monday as temperatures climb into the mid and upper 80s this afternoon. We have a strong south wind to go with that, with gusts over 40 miles per hour, a wind advisory for northeast Oklahoma in effect till 9 p.m. Overnight into Tuesday morning, storms are likely. A few storms may be severe. High winds are the main concern, tapering off during the midday hours. In the 2 News Weather Center, I'm meteorologist Mike Grogan.
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6: News from the Radio Oklahoma News Network, I'm David McCollum. A bill to remove the statute of limitations for child victims of sexual assault died in the state Senate last Thursday. Floor Leader Julie Daniels said she had to balance the impact on the defense side.
7: I had asked that that part of the bill be removed. And I asked repeatedly, made it very clear that that was going to be a deal breaker for me. So that language was not removed, and so I did not hear it on the floor.
6: She says the law has been amended six times since 2020, resulting in undermining the criminal justice system. The measure would also have permitted retroactive nullification of any settlement agreement concealing a claim of child sexual abuse. The 80th annual Will Rogers Stampede returns to Claremore this weekend. Organizers say the rodeo brings an estimated $3.5 million into the Claremore and Rogers County economies. The rodeo runs Thursday through Sunday in Claremore. More on these stories at RadioOklahomaNews.com. For the Radio Oklahoma News Network, I'm David McCollum.
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14: 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Even though we're one green country, our stories are very different. We come from different neighborhoods, different backgrounds. We have different experiences. That's why we're listening to you, digging deeper, getting answers, celebrating, giving back, and sharing your stories. Everyone deserves to be heard. That's 2 News Oklahoma.
15: Good afternoon, y'all. This is TJ Wicks. Hope you're having a great Monday afternoon. We've got another great hour of music, and we're going to kick it off with five straight songs. We got Billy Joe Jones, Mitch Russell, George Bridge, and Old Prophets and Outlaws. But we're going to kick it off with Hands of Time by Eric Church. So don't you go anywhere. Don't you change that dial. 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

0: Beautiful You by Prophets and the Outlaws. Hey, y'all, this is TJ Wicks. You're listening to Lakes Country 102.1. We're rolling right along here on the Overdrive. We're going to take another commercial break, but on the flip side, we've got Randy Travis, Five and Dimers, Olivia Harms, and Josh Ross. So don't you go anywhere. Got some great, great songs coming up after the break here on Lakes Country 102.1.
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3: It's a muggy Monday as temperatures climb into the mid and upper 80s this afternoon. We have a strong south wind to go with that, with gusts over 40 miles per hour, a wind advisory for northeast Oklahoma in effect till 9 p.m. Overnight to Tuesday morning, storms are likely. A few storms may be severe. High winds are the main concern, tapering off during the midday hours. In the 2 News Weather Center, I'm meteorologist Mike Grogan.
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0: You Look by Josh Ross. Hey, y'all, this is TJ Wicks. We're going to go ahead and take another commercial break, but on the flip side, we got Jamie Richards, Lainey Wilson, and William Clark Green. So don't you go anywhere. 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

0: Remains by William Clark Green. Hey, y'all, we're going to take another commercial break here real soon here on the Overdrive on Lakes Country 102.1. But coming up on the flip side after the ads, we got Nate Smith, Amanda Kate Ferris, Randy Rogers Band, and Cooter Gras. So don't you go anywhere. 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
2: It's a muggy Monday as temperatures climb into the mid and upper 80s this afternoon. We have a strong south wind to go with that, with gusts over 40 miles per hour, a wind advisory for northeast Oklahoma in effect till 9 p.m. Overnight into Tuesday morning, storms are likely. A few storms may be severe. High winds are the main concern, tapering off during the midday hours. In the 2 News Weather Center, I'm meteorologist Mike Grogan.
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1: Fox News, I'm John Saucier, Vice President J.D. Vance, speaking in Kansas City, Missouri to American manufacturers about the work of the Trump administration to try and bring manufacturing back to the United States.
2: We have made it great to build in the United States of America once again. We're investing in the United States of America once again, and we're investing in American workers.
1: Back in Washington, in response to teen takeovers in the nation's streets, U.S. Attorney for the District of Columbia, Jeanine Pirro, is cracking down on this chaos. She spoke today about her plans to prosecute both teens and their parents.
3: Understand something. A social media click is not worth a criminal record. And we will make sure that you have a criminal record.
1: The Justice Department says that teen takeovers have disrupted neighborhoods in Washington, D.C., and have even forced some businesses to temporarily close. 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
2: News from the Radio Oklahoma News Network. I'm Bob Sands. Firefighters in the Panhandle are battling several wildfires that are now in varying degrees of coming under control. The fires have spread into Texas, Kansas, and Colorado. The town of Campo, Colorado, was under evacuation orders for a while over the weekend. That fire is just over 5% contained. The wildfires broke out beginning last week Friday and were spread by gusty winds and very dry conditions. The Cherokee Nation donates nearly $500,000 to volunteer fire departments in northeastern Oklahoma. 138 fire departments each got $3,500 from the tribe. Five firefighters and two volunteer departments also received awards for their heroism and work over the last year. A trio of Oklahoma City men now facing federal charges alleging a conspiracy to distribute 180 pounds of methamphetamine. For the Radio Oklahoma News Network, I'm Bob Sands.
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5: 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We are a part of our community. 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
6: 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We're going to go ahead and kick this next hour off with five straight songs. We got Jesse Robb Jr., Mike Ryan, Max McCown, American Allen, but we're going to kick it off with Put You in a Song by Mr. Keith Urban. So don't you go anywhere. 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

0: I'd rather sit on a cactus by American Allen. Hey, y'all, this is TJ Wicks. We're going to go ahead and take another commercial break, maybe hear some news and weather, but definitely hear from some of our great sponsors to help us keep us on the air. Oh, but coming up after the break, we got Emerson Drive, Texas High Road, and Scythia Roush. So don't you go anywhere. 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
3: It's a muggy Monday as temperatures climb into the mid and upper 80s this afternoon. We have a strong south wind to go with that, with gusts over 40 miles per hour, a wind advisory for northeast Oklahoma in effect till 9 p.m. Overnight into Tuesday morning, storms are likely. A few storms may be severe. High winds are the main concern, tapering off during the midday hours. In the 2 News Weather Center, I'm meteorologist Mike Grogan.
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0: These by Luke Combs. Hey, y'all, this is TJ Wicks. We're going to go ahead and take another commercial break here, but on the flip side, we got Cameron Albright, Justin Moore, and Jackson Wendell. So don't you go anywhere. 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
2: In Sunday's NASCAR Cup race at Watkins Glen International, Shane Van Gisbergen once again proved that he is almost untouchable when it comes to road racing.
3: It's pretty cool to win some more road races and, yeah, score some big points.
2: Hi, my name is Brad Gilley, and welcome to Texas Motor Speedway's Total Access Today. On Sunday at Watkins Glen International, Shane Van Gisbergen led 74 of 100 laps, and the numbers alone make it look like a runaway performance, but it was actually anything but. In the final stage of the race, Van Gisbergen was leading when a caution came out on lap 60. Most of the field pitted for tires and fuel and were able to go the rest of the way. Van Gisbergen's crew chief, Steven Doran, instead held him out, and they were able to drive away to a 6-second lead on the restart before having to come to pit road on lap 76. When Van Gisbergen blended back into the field, he was 26, but on fresher tires, and in the next 18 laps not only drove to the lead, but also drove away to a margin of victory of 7.2 seconds. And as they were celebrating the win, he said it was his ability to manage tires that made the difference.
3: 100%. There's 3 seconds of fall off, really, 2.5. So having that grip was a big advantage. And although we had the lead at the start of stage three, I could really feel my tires starting to go away. We stretched it as much as we could, and that gave us that advantage to the end. But just amazing call by Steven to take a bit of pain staying out and then fun at the end.
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4: 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Midland's got a new song out, Shooting Memories with Tequila. 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
1: Hey, y'all. It's Brendan from the Rise and Shine Show with Meechie and Brendan. For many years, Ralph Lynch and Baker's Furniture have invited you to join them for community chat. With Ralph's recent retirement, he has handed the reins to me. 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

0: Drunk Words or Sober Thoughts by Jackson Wendell. Hey, y'all, this is TJ Wicks. You're listening to Lakes Country 102.1, and we're cruising right along here on the Overdrive. We've got another commercial break coming your way. But on the flip side, we've got, Kelsey Ballerini, Trevor Underwood, Brooke Graham, and Josh Ward. So don't you go anywhere. 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
1: 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And now, your official 2 News weather forecast.
2: It's a muggy Monday as temperatures climb into the mid and upper 80s this afternoon. We have a strong south wind to go with that, with gusts over 40 miles per hour, a wind advisory for northeast Oklahoma in effect till 9 p.m. Overnight into Tuesday morning, storms are likely. A few storms may be severe. High winds are the main concern, tapering off during the midday hours. In the 2 News Weather Center, I'm meteorologist Mike Grogan.
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6: This is a Fox News alert. I'm Kevin Uretsky. Five people are dead in all after a shooting incident in a mosque in San Diego today. Three were adults who were found dead outside of the center. Here's San Diego Police Chief Scott Wall.
7: There is no further threat. Both suspects in this case are deceased.
6: Those two suspects, both believed to be teens, are said to have taken their own lives. President Trump posting on Truth Social, there won't be a military strike on Iran as planned for tomorrow at the request of several Gulf states, with the president writing, quote, serious negotiations are now taking place. Deputy White House Press Secretary Anna Kelly tells Fox, Trump holds all the cards.
8: They have been absolutely decimated militarily. They're now being strangled economically by Operation Economic Fury. And now they're more isolated than ever before.
6: The president also posting he believes a deal will be made. This is a Fox News alert.
9: News from the Radio Oklahoma News Network. I'm Bob Sands. Since last week Friday, fire crews have been battling a series of spreading wildfires in the Panhandle. One blaze spread into Colorado, forcing evacuation orders for a short time. In all, four wildfires have scorched over 77,000 acres in Oklahoma.

0: Oklahoma, Texas, Kansas, and Colorado. Firefighters continue to battle the wildfire breakout. Oklahoma City Thunder's Shai Gilgeous-Alexander has done what few NBA players have ever accomplished. He now holds back-to-back Most Valuable Player awards.
1: When it's all said and done, as long as I know I gave everything I had to the game, I'll live with the results. And whatever that looks like, it looks like. Yeah, I don't have a certain amount of accolades I want to collect. I don't have anything I specifically want to do besides win.
0: Shai remembers those lean years for the team, and he's grateful the coaches and the ownership stuck by him. For the Radio Oklahoma News Network, I'm Bob Sands.
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5: 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It's close to 5 o'clock here on Lakes Country 102.1. We're going to kick the 5 o'clock hour off here on the Overdrive with five straight songs. We've got, Shane Smith and the Saints, William Beckham, Corey Kent, and Seth Caden. But then we're going to kick it off with Joe Diffie and John Deere Green. So don't you go anywhere. 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

0: Seth Candon. Hey, y'all, this is TJ Wicks. We're going to go ahead and take another short commercial break, but on the flip side, we've got Billy Currington, Charlie Crockett, Megan Maroney, and Zach Topp. So don't you go anywhere. 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
3: It's a muggy Monday as temperatures climb into the mid and upper 80s this afternoon. We have a strong south wind to go with that, with gusts over 40 miles per hour, a wind advisory for northeast Oklahoma in effect till 9 p.m. Overnight into Tuesday morning, storms are likely. A few storms may be severe. High winds are the main concern, tapering off during the midday hours. In the 2 News Weather Center, I'm meteorologist Mike Grogan.
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0: Well, hey, y'all, this is TJ Wicks. We've got three straight songs coming your way. We got Caleb Sutton, Flatland Calvary, and Chuck Wimmer. So don't you go anywhere. 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
2: 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The Dallas Cowboys are going to play an international game this upcoming season. The NFL has made official what had widely been previously reported, all of the international matchups for the upcoming season. And the Cowboys and the Ravens are going to play against each other in week number 3. That's going to be in Rio in Brazil, as the Cowboys get sent for that game. In Major League Baseball, the Texas Rangers, they rally for a 6-5 win against the Arizona Diamondbacks yesterday. And now today is the day off for the Rangers. They'll play in Houston against the Astros tomorrow. Cardinals lose to the A's yesterday 6-2. Rubber game of the match today. Michael McGreevy is set to make the start. 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I'm Matt Pauley with the Sports Flash on Lakes Country 102.1.

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1: 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We come from different neighborhoods, different backgrounds. 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
3: There's an open invitation at the Fates door. 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

0: Well, hey, y'all. This is TJ Wicks. You're listening to Lakes Country 102.1. We've got four straight songs coming your way. We got Riley Green, Guy Vincent, Drew Baldridge, and Randy Travis. So don't you go anywhere. 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
1: 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And now, your official 2 News weather forecast.
2: Storm chances going up along with the potential for severe weather during the overnight hours and especially Tuesday morning. Once that line pushes through, the threat will come to an end, but there will be a damaging wind and hail threat. The tornado threat not necessarily zero either. Temperatures on Tuesday will start out warmer, but will finish in the low 60s and upper 50s. In the 2 News Weather Center, I'm Chief Meteorologist Michael Sager.
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1: This is a Fox News alert. I'm John Saucier. Two teenage shooters opened fire at the Islamic Center of San Diego this afternoon. The city's police chief, Scott Wall, telling reporters five people are dead in total.
2: Our two suspects that are deceased. We have three victims at the Islamic Center. All three are adults.
1: The children at the Islamic Center school were evacuated. The FBI promising federal resources will be made available. President Trump posting on Truth Social, he'll be holding off on a planned military attack on Iran that was scheduled for tomorrow at the request of Gulf states. The president says serious negotiations are taking place. White House Principal Deputy Press Secretary Anna Kelly tells Fox that nothing has changed.
3: The president, as he said time and time again, is extremely serious. Iran, a country that for 47 years has chanted death to America, has threatened our troops overseas, can never possess a nuclear weapon.
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5: 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From bonnie plants to bulk garden seeds, we've got everything you need to get that homestead back in the ground once the clouds clear. Swing by 1501 South Park Hill Road in Tahlequah. We've got plenty of room for the trailer, and the coffee is the only thing around here that isn't under a weather warning.
6: 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Among the many bills that got no action from the legislature is a bill removing the statute of limitations on child sexual assault cases. Senate floor leader Julie Daniels explains why the bill failed to get a vote.
7: The further you get away from the time in which

0: a crime may have been committed or is alleged to have been committed, the more difficult it is for a defendant to mount a successful defense. And that is why you have a statute of limitation.
1: Current state law allows an alleged victim to file a complaint up to age 45. Oklahomans must be 18 or older to legally get married in Oklahoma. That's under a new law that will take effect November 1st. There's no longer an exception to allow parental approval for a marriage for people under the age of 18. 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
5: Hey, y'all, we are winding things down here on Lakes Country 102.1 for the Overdrive Show. We've got five straight songs coming your way at the top of this last hour. We've got old Tristan Robertson, Bree Bagwell, Thomas Rhett, Caleb Young. But we're going to kick it off with Heavens to Betsy by Jackson Dean. So don't you go anywhere. Just stick around here on Lakes Country 102.1.

0: TJ Wicks. We're going to take another short break, but coming up on the flip side, we've got Chris Young, Adrian Valdez, and then we've got Sundance Head and Ella Langley coming up after the commercial break. Maybe some news and weather. But keep it right here for the greatest country around here on Lakes Country 102.1.
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5: 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And now, your official 2 News weather forecast.
6: Storm chances going up along with the potential for severe weather during the overnight hours and especially Tuesday morning. Once that line pushes through, the threat will come to an end, but there will be a damaging wind and hail threat. The tornado threat, not necessarily zero either. Temperatures on Tuesday will start out warmer, but will finish in the low 60s and upper 50s. In the 2 News Weather Center, I'm Chief Meteorologist Michael Sager.
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7: And we're teaming up to go out to Sam's Amusement.
8: Yes, we are. We're going to be there on the 20th of this month. We're going to be there at 6 o'clock from 6 until 8. A live remote right out there at Sam's Amusement, right next to a Walmart.
7: Come bug us. We might even let you get on the mic.
8: We could do that. We might even give you some free stuff.
7: We'll be struggling to hold your attention with everything they've got going on.
8: And what we got going on. So it's going to be a fun, fun day. That's coming up the 20th of this month. So be there from 6 o'clock until 8 o'clock, live remote with Brendan.
7: And Doug.
8: Yeah, we're going to be there. You be there, too.
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0: here by Ella Langley. Hey, y'all, this is TJ. You're listening to Lakes Country 102.1. We're going to go ahead and take another commercial break, but on the flip side, we got Till You Ride, Eli Young Band, and Sheila Marshall. So don't you go anywhere. 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

0: John Party is in the United Kingdom this week, playing shows in London, Manchester, Glasgow, and Belfast.
1: Yeah, we're playing Royal Albert Hall. Looking forward to that. That's a really pretty theater or auditorium, I think you would call it. Legendary. And old. So much history over there, which is really cool. And like my bass player, he always tries to drink at the oldest bar. That's his thing. Gotta be
0: right.
1: Gotta be the oldest bar in the world, or something from the 18th, or like no 16, 1700s, like something crazy. People been drinking for a long time, and he's always got to find like the oldest bar. But I do love London and UK and traveling and seeing the fans out there. And we've had some crazy, wild shows.
0: John Party will be back in the USA next week. If you want to check out his dates, go to johnparty.com. I'm Lon Helton, and tomorrow, Jason Aldean sings Songs About Us on Country's Inside Track.
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0: What Kind of Man by Sheila Marshall. Hey, y'all, we've got a commercial break coming your way. But I'm going to skip on out of here, but I'll see y'all tomorrow from 2 to 7 here on the Overdrive with TJ Wicks. We're going to go ahead and give you four straight songs coming up after this break. We've got Dustin Lynch, Hudson Westbrook, Jesse Robb Jr., and Jason Aldean to round it out. So don't you guys go anywhere, and I'll see y'all tomorrow here on Licks Country 102.1.
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2: 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And now, your official 2 News weather forecast.
3: Storm chances going up along with the potential for severe weather during the overnight hours and especially Tuesday morning. Once that line pushes through, the threat will come to an end. But there will be a damaging wind and hail threat, tornado threat, not necessarily zero either. Temperatures on Tuesday will start out warmer, but will finish in the low 60s and upper 50s. In the 2 News Weather Center, I'm Chief Meteorologist Michael Sager.
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